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1: Later today, there's partly cloudy, 30% chance of showers early this evening, and a risk of a thunderstorm as well. Winds northwest 30 kilometers an hour, they'll become light later this evening with a low of 11. Tomorrow on Saturday, it is sunny, winds becoming north 20 kilometers an hour, gusting to 40 in the afternoon. Tomorrow's high is 22, with the humidex 25 and a UV index of 6 or high. Tomorrow night, it'll be clear, becoming light in the evening with a low of 9. On Sunday, it'll be sunny with a high of 25, and Sunday night, it'll be clear with a low of 12. To kick the week off on Monday, expect a mix of sun and cloud and a high of 26. At night, though, it's going to be cloudy with a 70% chance of showers and a low of 16. On Tuesday, expect showers, high of 23, and at night, expect cloudy periods with a low of 13. On Wednesday, mix of sun and cloud, high of 26, clear, and a low of 11. 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
3: Later today, there's partly cloudy, 30% chance of showers early this evening, and a risk of a thunderstorm as well. Winds northwest 30 kilometers an hour, they'll become light later this evening with a low of 11. Tomorrow on Saturday, it is sunny, winds becoming north 20 kilometers an hour, gusting to 40 in the afternoon. Tomorrow's high is 22, with the humidex 25 and a UV index of 6 or high. Tomorrow night, it'll be clear, becoming light in the evening with a low of 9. On Sunday, it'll be sunny with a high of 25, and Sunday night, it'll be clear with a low of 12. To kick the week off on Monday, expect a mix of sun and cloud and a high of 26. At night, though, it's going to be cloudy with a 70% chance of showers and a low of 16. On Tuesday, expect showers, high of 23, and at night, expect cloudy periods with a low of 13. On Wednesday, mix of sun and cloud, high of 26, clear, and a low of 11. 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

0: country am I in?
1: It doesn't matter. 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
0: It's always on 5 in Margaritaville, come to think of it.
1: Yeah, I heard that.
0: You've been there, haven't you?
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2: Later today, there's partly cloudy, 30% chance of showers early this evening, and a risk of a thunderstorm as well. Winds northwest 30 kilometers an hour, they'll become light later this evening with a low of 11. Tomorrow on Saturday, it is sunny, winds becoming north 20 kilometers an hour, gusting to 40 in the afternoon. Tomorrow's high is 22, with the humidex 25 and a UV index of 6 or high. Tomorrow night it'll be clear, becoming light in the evening, with a low of 9. On Sunday, it'll be sunny with a high of 25, and Sunday night it'll be clear with a low of 12. To kick the week off on Monday, expect a mix of sun and cloud and a high of 26. At night, though, it's going to be cloudy with a 70% chance of showers and a low of 16. On Tuesday, expect showers, high of 23, and at night, expect cloudy periods with a low of 13. On Wednesday, mix of sun and cloud, high of 26, clear, and a low of 11. 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
2: Later today, there's partly cloudy, 30% chance of showers early this evening, and a risk of a thunderstorm as well. Winds northwest 30 kilometers an hour, they'll become light later this evening with a low of 11. Tomorrow on Saturday, it is sunny, winds becoming north 20 kilometers an hour, gusting to 40 in the afternoon. Tomorrow's high is 22, with the humidex 25 and a UV index of 6 or high. Tomorrow night it'll be clear, becoming light in the evening with a low of 9. On Sunday, it'll be sunny with a high of 25, and Sunday night it'll be clear with a low of 12. To kick the week off on Monday, expect a mix of sun and cloud and a high of 26. At night though, it's going to be cloudy with a 70% chance of showers and a low of 16. On Tuesday, expect showers, high of 23, and at night expect cloudy periods with a low of 13. On Wednesday, mix of sun and cloud, high of 26, clear, and a low of 11. 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
1: Later today, there's partly cloudy, 30% chance of showers early this evening, and a risk of a thunderstorm as well. Winds northwest 30 kilometers an hour, they'll become light later this evening with a low of 11. Tomorrow on Saturday, it is sunny, winds becoming north 20 kilometers an hour, gusting to 40 in the afternoon. Tomorrow's high is 22, with the humidex 25 and a UV index of 6 or high. Tomorrow night, it'll be clear, becoming light in the evening with a low of 9. On Sunday, it'll be sunny with a high of 25, and Sunday night, it'll be clear with a low of 12. To kick the week off on Monday, expect a mix of sun and cloud and a high of 26. At night, though, it's going to be cloudy with a 70% chance of showers and a low of 16. On Tuesday, expect showers, high of 23, and at night, expect cloudy periods with a low of 13. On Wednesday, mix of sun and cloud, high of 26, clear, and a low of 11. 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

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See something we should know about? Text us the photo. Your wife just had a baby? 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We'd love to congratulate you and offer up some baby names. 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
6: Later today, there's partly cloudy, 30% chance of showers early this evening, and a risk of a thunderstorm as well. Winds northwest 30 kilometers an hour, they'll become light later this evening with a low of 11. Tomorrow on Saturday, it is sunny, winds becoming north 20 kilometers an hour, gusting to 40 in the afternoon. Tomorrow's high is 22, with the humidex 25 and a UV index of 6 or high. Tomorrow night, it'll be clear, becoming light in the evening with a low of 9. On Sunday, it'll be sunny with a high of 25, and Sunday night, it'll be clear with a low of 12. To kick the week off on Monday, expect a mix of sun and cloud and a high of 26. At night, though, it's going to be cloudy with a 70% chance of showers and a low of 16. On Tuesday, expect showers, high of 23, and at night, expect cloudy periods with a low of 13. On Wednesday, mix of sun and cloud, high of 26, clear, and a low of 11. 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
3: Later today, there's partly cloudy, 30% chance of showers early this evening, and a risk of a thunderstorm as well. Winds northwest 30 kilometers an hour, they'll become light later this evening with a low of 11. Tomorrow on Saturday, it is sunny, winds becoming north 20 kilometers an hour, gusting to 40 in the afternoon. Tomorrow's high is 22, with the humidex 25 and a UV index of 6 or high. Tomorrow night, it'll be clear, becoming light in the evening with a low of 9. On Sunday, it'll be sunny with a high of 25, and Sunday night, it'll be clear with a low of 12. To kick the week off on Monday, expect a mix of sun and cloud and a high of 26. At night, though, it's going to be cloudy with a 70% chance of showers and a low of 16. On Tuesday, expect showers, high of 23, and at night, expect cloudy periods with a low of 13. On Wednesday, mix of sun and cloud, high of 26, clear, and a low of 11. 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
2: Later today, there's partly cloudy, 30% chance of showers early this evening, and a risk of a thunderstorm as well. Winds northwest 30 kilometers an hour, they'll become light later this evening with a low of 11. Tomorrow on Saturday, it is sunny, winds becoming north 20 kilometers an hour, gusting to 40 in the afternoon. Tomorrow's high is 22, with the humidex 25 and a UV index of 6 or high. Tomorrow night it'll be clear, becoming light in the evening, with a low of 9. On Sunday, it'll be sunny with a high of 25, and Sunday night it'll be clear with a low of 12. To kick the week off on Monday, expect a mix of sun and cloud and a high of 26. At night, though, it's going to be cloudy with a 70% chance of showers and a low of 16. On Tuesday, expect showers, high of 23, and at night, expect cloudy periods with a low of 13. On Wednesday, mix of sun and cloud, high of 26, clear, and a low of 11. 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
2: Later today, there's partly cloudy, 30% chance of showers early this evening, and a risk of a thunderstorm as well. Winds northwest 30 kilometers an hour, they'll become light later this evening with a low of 11. Tomorrow on Saturday, it is sunny, winds becoming north 20 kilometers an hour, gusting to 40 in the afternoon. Tomorrow's high is 22, with the humidex 25 and a UV index of 6 or high. Tomorrow night it'll be clear, becoming late in the evening with a low of 9. On Sunday, it'll be sunny with a high of 25, and Sunday night it'll be clear with a low of 12. To kick the week off on Monday, expect a mix of sun and cloud and a high of 26. At night, though, it's going to be cloudy with a 70% chance of showers and a low of 16. On Tuesday, expect showers, high of 23, and at night, expect cloudy periods with a low of 13. On Wednesday, mix of sun and cloud, high of 26, clear, and a low of 11. 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
1: Later this morning, it'll be sunny, wind gusting to 20 kilometers an hour, and then to 40 in the afternoon. Today's high is 22, the humidex is 25, and a UV index of 6 or high. Tonight, it'll be clear, winds going 20 kilometers an hour, going light later in the evening, and a low of 9. Sunday, it'll be sunny, high of 25, and clear with a low of 12 at night. Monday, throughout the day, expect a mix of sun and cloud and a high of 26, and at night, expect cloudy, 70% chance of showers, and a low of 16. On Tuesday, expect showers, high of 23. Tuesday night, there will be cloudy periods with a low of 13. 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
3: Later this morning, it'll be sunny, wind gusting to 20 kilometers an hour, and then to 40 in the afternoon. Today's high is 22, the humidex is 25, and a UV index of 6 or high. Tonight, it'll be clear, winds going 20 kilometers an hour, going light later in the evening, and a low of 9. Sunday, it'll be sunny, high of 25, and clear with a low of 12 at night. Monday, throughout the day, expect a mix of sun and cloud and a high of 26, and at night, expect cloudy, 70% chance of showers, and a low of 16. On Tuesday, expect showers, high of 23. Tuesday night, there will be cloudy periods with a low of 13. 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
1: Later this morning, it'll be sunny, wind gusting to 20 kilometers an hour, and then to 40 in the afternoon. Today's high is 22, the humidex is 25, and a UV index of 6 or high. Tonight, it'll be clear, winds going 20 kilometers an hour, going light later in the evening, and a low of 9. Sunday, it'll be sunny, high of 25, and clear with the low of 12 at night.

0: you ever feel like you're the last one to know what's going on? Your neighbors talking about a festival, your coworkers buzzing about some new bylaw, and you're over here wondering what day it is. 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
1: Later this morning, it'll be sunny, wind gusting to 20 kilometers an hour, and then to 40 in the afternoon. Today's high is 22, the humidex is 25, and a UV index of 6 or high. Tonight, it'll be clear, winds going 20 kilometers an hour, going light later in the evening, and a low of 9. Sunday, it'll be sunny, high of 25, and clear with a low of 12 at night. Monday, throughout the day, expect a mix of sun and cloud and a high of 26, and at night, expect cloudy, 70% chance of showers, and a low of 16. On Tuesday, expect showers, high of 23. Tuesday night, there will be cloudy periods with a low of 13. 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
2: Later this morning, it'll be sunny, wind gusting to 20 kilometers an hour, and then to 40 in the afternoon. Today's high is 22, the humidex is 25, and a UV index of 6 or high. Tonight, it'll be clear, winds going 20 kilometers an hour, going light later in the evening, and a low of 9. Sunday, it'll be sunny, high of 25, and clear with a low of 12 at night. Monday, throughout the day, expect a mix of sun and cloud and a high of 26, and at night, expect cloudy, 70% chance of showers, and a low of 16. On Tuesday, expect showers, high of 23. Tuesday night, there will be cloudy periods with a low of 13. 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
2: Later this morning, it'll be sunny, wind gusting to 20 kilometers an hour, and then to 40 in the afternoon. Today's high is 22, the humidex is 25, and a UV index of 6 or high. Tonight, it'll be clear, winds going 20 kilometers an hour, going light later in the evening, and a low of 9. Sunday, it'll be sunny, high of 25, and clear with a low of 12 at night. Monday, throughout the day, expect a mix of sun and cloud and a high of 26, and at night, expect cloudy, 70% chance of showers, and a low of 16. On Tuesday, expect showers, high of 23. Tuesday night, there will be cloudy periods with a low of 13. 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
3: Later this morning, it'll be sunny, wind gusting to 20 kilometers an hour, and then to 40 in the afternoon. Today's high is 22, the humidex is 25, and a UV index of 6 or high. Tonight, it'll be clear, winds going 20 kilometers an hour, going light later in the evening, and a low of 9. Sunday, it'll be sunny, high of 25, and clear with a low of 12 at night. Monday, throughout the day, expect a mix of sun and cloud and a high of 26, and at night, expect cloudy, 70% chance of showers, and a low of 16. On Tuesday, expect showers, high of 23. Tuesday night, there will be cloudy periods with a low of 13. 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
1: Later this morning, it'll be sunny, wind gusting to 20 kilometers an hour, and then to 40 in the afternoon. Today's high is 22, the humidex is 25, and a UV index of 6 or high. Tonight, it'll be clear, winds going 20 kilometers an hour, going light later in the evening, and a low of 9. Sunday, it'll be sunny, high of 25, and clear with a low of 12 at night. Monday, throughout the day, expect a mix of sun and cloud and a high of 26, and at night, expect cloudy, 70% chance of showers, and a low of 16. On Tuesday, expect showers, high of 23. Tuesday night, there will be cloudy periods with a low of 13. For your local news, local sports, and local weather, download the Portage Online app. I'm Matt Schroeder.

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3: Later this morning, it'll be sunny, wind gusting to 20 kilometers an hour, and then to 40 in the afternoon. Today's high is 22, the humidex is 25, and a UV index of 6 or high. Tonight, it'll be clear, winds going 20 kilometers an hour, going light later in the evening, and a low of 9. Sunday, it'll be sunny, high of 25, and clear with a low of 12 at night. Monday, throughout the day, expect a mix of sun and cloud and a high of 26, and at night, expect cloudy, 70% chance of showers, and a low of 16. On Tuesday, expect showers, high of 23. Tuesday night, there will be cloudy periods with a low of 13. 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
1: Later this morning, it'll be sunny, wind gusting to 20 kilometers an hour, and then to 40 in the afternoon. Today's high is 22, the humidex is 25, and a UV index of 6 or high. Tonight, it'll be clear, winds going 20 kilometers an hour, going light later in the evening, and a low of 9. Sunday, it'll be sunny, high of 25, and clear with a low of 12 at night. Monday, throughout the day, expect a mix of sun and cloud and a high of 26, and at night, expect cloudy, 70% chance of showers, and a low of 16. On Tuesday, expect showers, high of 23. Tuesday night, there will be cloudy periods with a low of 13. 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
3: Later this morning, it'll be sunny, wind gusting to 20 kilometers an hour, and then to 40 in the afternoon. Today's high is 22, the humidex is 25, and a UV index of 6 or high. Tonight, it'll be clear, winds going 20 kilometers an hour, going light later in the evening, and a low of 9. Sunday, it'll be sunny, high of 25, and clear with a low of 12 at night. Monday, throughout the day, expect a mix of sun and cloud and a high of 26, and at night, expect cloudy, 70% chance of showers, and a low of 16. On Tuesday, expect showers, high of 23. Tuesday night, there will be cloudy periods with a low of 13. 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

0: We know you're busy. You've got work, kids, hobbies, maybe a cat that thinks it's the boss. We get it. 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
1: Later this morning, it'll be sunny, wind gusting to 20 kilometers an hour, and then to 40 in the afternoon. Today's high is 22, the humidex is 25, and a UV index of 6 or high. Tonight, it'll be clear, winds going 20 kilometers an hour, going light later in the evening, and a low of 9. Sunday, it'll be sunny, high of 25, and clear with a low of 12 at night. Monday, throughout the day, expect a mix of sun and cloud and a high of 26, and at night, expect cloudy, 70% chance of showers, and a low of 16. On Tuesday, expect showers, high of 23. Tuesday night, there will be cloudy periods with a low of 13. 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
1: Later this morning, it'll be sunny, wind gusting to 20 kilometers an hour, and then to 40 in the afternoon. Today's high is 22, the humidex is 25, and a UV index of 6 or high. Tonight, it'll be clear, winds going 20 kilometers an hour, going light later in the evening, and a low of 9. Sunday, it'll be sunny, high of 25, and clear with a low of 12 at night. Monday, throughout the day, expect a mix of sun and cloud and a high of 26, and at night, expect cloudy, 70% chance of showers, and a low of 16. On Tuesday, expect showers, high of 23. Tuesday night, there will be cloudy periods with a low of 13. 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
1: Good morning, I'm Judy Peters. Mainly sunny today with a high of 24. Your forecast details are coming up. René Blanchette's 1967 Mercury Cougar may have a rusty look, but that's part of what makes it a hit at car shows. The Portage area resident bought the classic car in April and has kept it mostly original while making some mechanical updates to keep it on the road. Blanchette says he's asked other classic car enthusiasts whether he should paint it, and the answer has been a resounding no.
2: Even when we were at Moose Jaw, there was 3,000 people there, and one guy beside me said, you should ask people if they'd paint it or not. So I asked, and everybody at that time said, no, don't paint it, leave it alone.
1: For now, it looks like the rusty Cougar will keep its distinctive look as Blanchette continues taking it to shows and cruise nights. The Portage La Prairie Regional Library is introducing young people to the basics of 3D printing. To tell us more, here's Portage Online's Tristan Sokolowski.
3: The Learn to 3D Print Software Edition workshop is designed for beginners ages 10 and up. Participants are learning how to turn an idea into a digital model. Jeffrey Arnett, programming assistant at the library, says 3D printing becomes more approachable when it's broken down into a digital space.
4: 3D printing is fascinating, and it is easy to learn as long as you break it down into the proper steps. So right now, here we are starting at step one. Step one, having the idea and learning how to put that idea into a digital space.
3: The workshop focuses on basic shapes, negative space, and learning how the software works. The library hopes participants will eventually be able to take their designs to a community partner to be physically printed. From Portage Online News, I'm Tristan Sokolowski.
1: Stonewall RCMP are searching for two men after a 39-year-old Gunton resident was confronted by an armed suspect during a vehicle theft. Portage Online's Mike Bloom tells us more.
5: Police say two men arrived at a home Wednesday afternoon and one suspect allegedly struck the resident's arm with a handgun and fired a shot into the ground nearby. The resident was not injured. Warrants have been issued for Wade Wright of Gunton and Mackenzie Sable of Gimli. From the Portage Online Newsroom, I'm Mike Bloom.
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1: Mainly sunny today. Some local smoke this morning. A high of 24 and the humidex 26. Today's UV index is 6 or high. A clear sky tonight with some overnight fog patches and a low of 9. Tomorrow morning, fog patches lifting, then a partly sunny sky and 25 degrees. On Monday, a good chance of showers, high of 23. And then on Tuesday, we could see more rain with a high of 22. Current weather conditions can be found anytime on the Napa Auto Parts Portage La Prairie weather page. 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

that's definitely taking you back a few years. Cowboy Copas with Alabama right here on CFRY. Good morning, everybody. It is Saturday morning. The weekend has officially begun, although I would argue it began last night. And we want you to come celebrate summer with us this weekend. A ton of things to do. We'll talk more about that as we go through the morning. But a bit of a calendar breakdown for today, 10:30 a.m. Wiggles and Giggles, followed by Stay and Play at 11 at the library. Also, it's Lego Club with Mr. Jeff. That also starts at 10:30. At 1 o'clock, author Terry Tahn will be doing a book signing for her latest novel at the North Norfolk McGregor Library. 1 o'clock as well, medicine picking with Jana at Huddle Portage. And this

0: This afternoon at 5 up in Gladstone, Gladstone Legion number 110 will be having its weekly Saturday meet draw and chase the ace. And finally, as I always say, a Saturday wouldn't be a Saturday without karaoke night at the Portage Legion. That kicks off at 8 o'clock.
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0: Emerson Drive and Believe here on CFRY, Real Country Radio. I'm Chris Kitchen with you this Saturday morning. And as we settle into the weekend, today should be acknowledged as Be an Angel Day. Yeah, it's a day that encourages us to help someone else. Offer a little kindness. Simply make another person's day a bit easier. Now, you don't need wings or a halo or a harp, and honestly, if I showed up with all three, there'd probably be questions. But just look for one small way to be an angel to somebody today, and we'll provide the soundtrack for your Saturday morning right here on CFRY.
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5: Mainly sunny today. Some local smoke this morning. A high of 24 and the humidex 26. Today's UV index is 6 or high. A clear sky tonight with some overnight fog patches and a low of 9. Tomorrow morning, fog patches lifting, then a partly sunny sky and 25 degrees. On Monday, a good chance of showers, high of 23. And then on Tuesday, we could see more rain with a high of 22. Current weather conditions can be found anytime on the Napa Auto Parts Portage or Prairie weather page. 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
1: Good morning, I'm Judy Peters. Mainly sunny today with a high of 24. Your forecast details are coming up. René Blanchette's 1967 Mercury Cougar may have a rusty look, but that's part of what makes it a hit at car shows. The Portage area resident bought the classic car in April and has kept it mostly original while making some mechanical updates to keep it on the road. Blanchette says he's asked other classic car enthusiasts whether he should paint it, and the answer has been a resounding no.
2: Even when we were at Moose Jaw, there was 3,000 people there, and the one guy beside me said, you should ask people if they'd paint it or not. So I asked, and everybody at that time said, no, don't paint it, leave it alone.
1: For now, it looks like the rusty Cougar will keep its distinctive look as Blanchette continues taking it to shows and cruise nights. The Portage of Prairie Regional Library is introducing young people to the basics of 3D printing. To tell us more, here's Portage Online's Tristan Sokolowski.
3: The Learn to 3D Print Software Edition workshop is designed for beginners ages 10 and up. Participants are learning how to turn an idea into a digital model. Jeffrey Arnett, programming assistant at the library, says 3D printing becomes more approachable when it's broken down into a digital space.
4: 3D printing is fascinating, and it is easy to learn as long as you break it down into the proper steps. So right now, here we are starting at step one. Step one, having the idea and learning how to put that idea into a digital space.
3: The workshop focuses on basic shapes, negative space, and learning how the software works. The library hopes participants will eventually be able to take their designs to a community partner to be physically printed. From Portage Online News, I'm Tristan Sokolowski.
1: Stonewall RCMP are searching for two men after a 39-year-old Gunton resident was confronted by an armed suspect during a vehicle theft. Portage Online's Mike Bloom tells us more.
5: Police say two men arrived at a home Wednesday afternoon and one suspect allegedly struck the resident's arm with a handgun and fired a shot into the ground nearby. The resident was not injured. Warrants have been issued for Wade Wright of Gunton and Mackenzie Sable of Gimli. From the Portage Online newsroom, I'm Mike Bloom.
1: 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Mainly sunny today. Some local smoke this morning. A high of 24 and the humidex 26. Today's UV index is 6 or high. A clear sky tonight with some overnight fog patches and a low of 9. Tomorrow morning, fog patches lifting, then a partly sunny sky and 25 degrees. On Monday, a good chance of showers, high of 23. And then on Tuesday, we could see more rain with a high of 22. Current weather conditions can be found anytime on the Napa Auto Parts Portage of Prairie weather page. 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

0: A classic song from the Oak Ridge Boys. That's Trying to Love Two Women on CFRY. Well, celebrate summer with us by taking a look at Ericksdale. It's their 6th annual Roger Kim Lee Music Festival taking place this weekend beside McEwen Park. It's a 3-day celebration featuring live music on multiple stages, an outdoor makers market, food and refreshments, a beer garden, creative workshops and games for both the kids and adults. You can enjoy the entire weekend in Ericksdale this weekend.
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5: Mainly sunny today. Some local smoke this morning. A high of 24 and the humidex 26. Today's UV index is 6 or high. A clear sky tonight with some overnight fog patches and a low of 9. Tomorrow morning, fog patches lifting, then a partly sunny sky and 25 degrees. On Monday, a good chance of showers, high of 23. And then on Tuesday, we could see more rain with a high of 22. Current weather conditions can be found anytime on the Napa Auto Parts Portage or Prairie weather page. 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

0: That Sons of Daughters ain't going to be lonely long right here on CFRY. Good morning, everybody. I'm Chris Kitchen here with you. It is Saturday morning, August the 22nd. We're into the 6 o'clock hour, and I was quickly looking up some temperature records for this day, August the 22nd. Highest temp recorded, actually two of them. In 1969, it was 35. In 2011, it was 33. The lowest temp on record happened in 67 and 78, 6 degrees. Oh, just a terrible way to wake up on a Saturday morning. And in 1985, 16 millimeters of rain was set. So there you go. I think we're going to be 0 for 3 trying to break any of those records today.
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classic song, the Gallen Brothers. She used to be somebody's baby. And it's right here on CFRY. We'll celebrate summer with us and Carberry, because they're getting to ready to celebrate the Prairie Harvest Festival today. It all begins with the Main Street Market from 10 to 4. Food trucks arrive at 11 near 4th Avenue. And the Kids Zone opens at noon in CP Park. The Beer Gardens, one of the most important parts of the festival, open at Legion at 3. And there's going to be live music from 5 to 11:30. It's a full day of shopping local, supporting local, and celebrating together. Everyone's welcome to Carberry for the Prairie Harvest Festival.

0: KFRY Radio. I'm Chris Kitchen here with you, and that's the James Barker Band with Keep It Simple. Well, Hill's Drugstore is celebrating an incredible milestone today, 125 years of serving the Portage la Prairie community, and there's a big celebration happening from 10:30 to 2:30 at the Fort Lorraine Museum.
1: We are opening at the museum at 10:30, so we're really excited to welcome everyone in Portage down. It's going to be a free event. Come see the museum, check out our new Hills exhibit. We've got all the past about pharmacy, about Hills. There's a little bit of Portage history in there, too. Lunch is going to be at 11:30. We're having hot dogs, chips, a drink. We're going to have some cake in the afternoon and speeches at 1, really important. But yeah, we're really excited to celebrate with everybody.
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7: Mainly sunny today. Some local smoke this morning. A high of 24 and the humidex 26. Today's UV index is 6 or high. A clear sky tonight with some overnight fog patches and a low of 9. Tomorrow morning, fog patches lifting, then a partly sunny sky and 25 degrees. On Monday, a good chance of showers, high of 23, and then on Tuesday, we could see more rain with a high of 22. Current weather conditions can be found anytime on the Napa Auto Parts Portage la Prairie weather page. That's on your Portage Online app. I'm Judy Peters.

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1: 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Your forecast is coming up after the news. A 1967 Mercury Cougar is getting plenty of attention at car shows across Manitoba this summer. Portage Online's Marissa McFadden has more.
2: Portage area resident Renee Blanchette bought the classic car in April and has kept it mostly original while making some mechanical updates to keep it on the road. The car is also a nod to his childhood when he worked on old cars with his father.
3: When I was a kid in Winnipeg, we built cars, me and my dad, and we always did it for other buddies and stuff like that, and then moved out here and kind of dropped it.
2: He picked the hobby back up this year as a summer project and says his favorite part of owning the Cougar is simply getting behind the wheel and driving it. For Portage Online News, I'm Marissa McFadden.
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5: Stonewall RCMP say the incident happened around 3:15 Wednesday afternoon. A suspect carrying a handgun allegedly struck a 39-year-old man in the arm with the weapon and fired into the ground near him. Wade Wright of Gunton and Mackenzie Sable of Gimli are both wanted in connection with the case. From the Portage Online newsroom, I'm Mike Bloom.
1: 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Mainly sunny today. Some local smoke this morning. A high of 24 and the humidex 26. Today's UV index is 6 or high. A clear sky tonight with some overnight fog patches and a low of 9. Tomorrow morning, fog patches lifting, then a partly sunny sky and 25 degrees. On Monday, a good chance of showers, high of 23. And then on Tuesday, we could see more rain with a high of 22. Current weather conditions can be found anytime on the Napa Auto Parts Portage of Prairie weather page. That's on your Portage Online app. I'm Judy Peters.
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0: Buck Owens, I've got a tiger by the tail. Man, we're going into the deep past on some of these songs this morning, which is amazing. Enjoying true classic country on CFRY 920 AM. I'm Chris Kitchen here with you. It is Saturday morning, and come celebrate summer with us. Take a look at the White Mud Music Festival happening this weekend at Lansdowne Central Park in Arden, Manitoba. 2 full days of live music. The festival began last night with the Ridge Rockers, and today the music starts at noon with the Stephen Smith Trio. The lineup also includes Hicktown, the Mike Chiracco Band, Vintage Voltage, Ronnie Lauderbrook, and Snake Oil, the icons of rock. That's the 4th annual White Mud Music Festival happening today at Lansdowne Central Park in Arden.
1: Mainly sunny today. Some local smoke this morning. A high of 24 and the humidex 26. Today's UV index is 6 or high. A clear sky tonight with some overnight fog patches and a low of 9. Tomorrow morning, fog patches lifting, then a partly sunny sky and 25 degrees. On Monday, a good chance of showers, high of 23. And then on Tuesday, we could see more rain with a high of 22. Current weather conditions can be found anytime on the Napa Auto Parts Portage or Prairie weather page. That's on your Portage online app. I'm Judy Peters.

Paul Brandt's Give It Away here on CFRY. Good morning, everybody. I'm Chris Kitchen here with you and talking about giving things away. Today is Be an Angel Day. But being someone's angel doesn't have to involve some big, giant, enormous gesture. It could mean checking on a neighbor, giving someone a coffee, offering a ride, calling somebody who might need to hear a friendly voice. But most of the time, we never completely understand what another person's carrying on their back, right? And it's hard to say whether one small act of kindness may arrive at precisely the moment they might need it. So sometime today, find a simple way to make life a little brighter for someone else. You may never know how much it meant, but that's usually what I would say is the best kind of kindness.

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along with Saturday Classics. That's Billy Walker with Charlie Shoes on CFRY Real Country Radio. 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

0: Jason Blaine with Spotlight here on CFRY Real Country Radio. I'm Chris Kitchen here with you. It's August the 21st, and we're going to put the spotlight on the game day for the Crunchers. That's right. Bring the family, round up your friends, help some make some noise as the Crunchers hit the field against the St. Vitale Mustangs, happening today at 11:30 at the St. Vitale Mustangs field. That's 100 Frobisher Road in Winnipeg. Bring the energy, show the team plenty of love from Portage, and together, remember, we're stronger, and together we win.
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4: Mainly sunny today. Some local smoke this morning. A high of 24 and the humidex 26. Today's UV index is 6 or high. A clear sky tonight with some overnight fog patches and a low of 9. Tomorrow morning, fog patches lifting, then a partly sunny sky and 25 degrees. On Monday, a good chance of showers, high of 23. And then on Tuesday, we could see more rain with a high of 22. Current weather conditions can be found anytime on the Napa Auto Parts Portage or Prairie weather page. That's on your Portage online app. I'm Judy Peters.

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1: Good morning, I'm Judy Peters. Mainly sunny today with a high of 24. Your forecast details are coming up. René Blanchette's 1967 Mercury Cougar may have a rusty look, but that's part of what makes it a hit at car shows. The Portage area resident bought the classic car in April and has kept it mostly original while making some mechanical updates to keep it on the road. Blanchette says he's asked other classic car enthusiasts whether he should paint it, and the answer has been a resounding no.
2: Even when we were at Moose Jaw, there was 3,000 people there, and one guy beside me said, you should ask people if they paint it or not. So I asked, and everybody at that time said, no, don't paint it, leave it alone.
1: For now, it looks like the rusty Cougar will keep its distinctive look as Blanchette continues taking it to shows and cruise nights. The Portage of Prairie Regional Library is introducing young people to the basics of 3D printing. To tell us more, here's Portage Online's Tristan Sokolowski.
3: The Learn to 3D Print Software Edition workshop is designed for beginners ages 10 and up. Participants are learning how to turn an idea into a digital model. Jeffrey Arnett, programming assistant at the library, says 3D printing becomes more approachable when it's broken down into a digital space.
4: 3D printing is fascinating, and it is easy to learn as long as you break it down into the proper steps. So right now, here we are starting at step one. Step one, having the idea and learning how to put that idea into a digital space.
3: The workshop focuses on basic shapes, negative space, and learning how the software works. The library hopes participants will eventually be able to take their designs to a community partner to be physically printed. From Portage Online News, I'm Tristan Sokolowski.
1: Stonewall RCMP are searching for two men after a 39-year-old Gunton resident was confronted by an armed suspect during a vehicle theft. Portage Online's Mike Bloom tells us more.
5: Police say two men arrived at a home Wednesday afternoon and one suspect allegedly struck the resident's arm with a handgun and fired a shot into the ground nearby. The resident was not injured. Warrants have been issued for Wade Wright of Gunton and Mackenzie Sable of Gimli. From the Portage Online newsroom, I'm Mike Bloom.
1: 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Mainly sunny today. Some local smoke this morning. A high of 24 and the humidex 26. Today's UV index is 6 or high. A clear sky tonight with some overnight fog patches and a low of 9. Tomorrow morning, fog patches lifting, then a partly sunny sky and 25 degrees. On Monday, a good chance of showers, high of 23. And then on Tuesday, we could see more rain with a high of 22. Current weather conditions can be found anytime on the Napa Auto Parts Portage of Prairie weather page. That's on your Portage Online app. I'm Judy Peters.
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0: Well, if you had to pick a queen of country, somebody who's internationally famous, somebody who's been around for a very long time, you got to have Dolly Parton in that list, at least in the top three, I would think. That's Dolly Parton, Here You Come Again, right here on CFRY. We play the real country radio. I'm Chris Kitchen with you this Saturday morning, and folks, get your ducks in a row. Big Brothers, Big Sisters of Central Plains are having their big duck race this Thursday at 6 o'clock at Splash Island, all of it sponsored by Stride Credit Union. Tickets are just $10 and gives you three ducks in the race. And that's three different chances to win prizes of $1,000, $500, or $200. And best of all, you help support the programming for Central Plains Big Brothers and Big Sisters. Get your tickets before this Wednesday at 4, and then come out and watch the ducks make a splash. So cute when they come down the slide.
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4: Mainly sunny today. Some local smoke this morning. A high of 24 and the humidex 26. Today's UV index is 6 or high. A clear sky tonight with some overnight fog patches and a low of 9. Tomorrow morning, fog patches lifting, then a partly sunny sky and 25 degrees. On Monday, a good chance of showers, high of 23. And then on Tuesday, we could see more rain with a high of 22. Current weather conditions can be found anytime on the Napa Auto Parts Portage or Prairie weather page. That's on your Portage online app. I'm Judy Peters.

0: That's Della Smith. What Kind of Love right here on CFRY, Real Country Radio. Well, come celebrate summer with us here at CFRY. 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

friend is gonna keep you free and clean. Now you wear your skin like iron, and your breath is all as kerosene. You weren't your mama's only boy, but her favorite one, it

That's the inspirational song of the day from Randy Travis, Softly and Tenderly, here on CFRY. It's the 22nd day of August, 2026. Here are today's funeral announcements. Brian Clark passed away on Saturday, August 15th, 2026, at his home in Portage la Prairie, Manitoba, at the age of 79. A celebration of life will be held at Mackenzie's Portage Funeral Chapel on August 25th, 2026, at 11 a.m. In lieu of flowers, memorial donations may be made in Brian's memory to the Heart and Stroke Foundation of Manitoba. All arrangements are being made by Mackenzie's Portage Funeral Chapel. As part of our commitment to serving the community, CFRY continues to share funeral announcements each morning at this time.

0: It's time for the Lawn and Garden Journal on 920 CFRY. Heard every Saturday morning at 9:15. If you have a question you'd like answered, call 1-800-374-3315 or email the host, lawnandgardenjournal@goldenwest.ca. Now the host of the show, Carla Hersina.
1: Good morning, everyone. It's the Lawn and Garden Journal for mid-August, or I guess we could say almost the end of August. And you can tell that there is a shift in the weather. And some of these little things are, is that maybe the little bit of the dew on the windshield early in the morning? Or is it the slight change in some of the colors of some of the leaves that are happening? Or to me, it's the hearing the crab apples, the small little crab apples, the ornamental ones, that are beautifully red on our trees are now doing a little bit of a drop. And now that the windows are open, when we take our rest in the evenings, yes, what do we hear? A drop, a drop, a drop. And it's like the musical tone. As my husband says, what is that hitting that? And I said, well, those are some of those ornamental crab apples dropping onto the vehicles, and you can hear them bung, bung, bung as they go. Yes, giving us a little bit of evening music with dropping crab apples. And I have to say, my saga of my squirrel, and if you've been listening to the show, you know that I've been having this love, not so love relationship with little squirrel that has been taking over my garden and my yard. Well, lo and behold, he is still being so cheeky with me. And as I brush up some of the crab apples and maybe make a small pile with the grandchildren as an offering underneath his most favorite cedar, I don't think he likes the favored crab apples because he's still going after, yes, my tomatoes. We are sharing them still. But I think I got a little ahead. I did a little bit of a preempt and plucked. Yes, I took a couple green apples off just because they were big and beautiful. So I will ripen those myself on the kitchen table, much as my mom does many years. Good morning, Mom. And as it progresses, we'll see. Maybe the bounty of tomatoes will be little, and the enticement to eat maybe some of the crab apples maybe a little bit more appealing. So listen, there's a songs that are about. So listen to my songbirds and squirrels. The songbirds are plentiful where I live in the middle of oaks. I had four bird feeders, but white-tailed deer slammed into them until they broke into bits, and for they were plastic and did not survive. As they were being deer bashed against the trunk of these oaks, to discourage the deer, I bought a new metal bird feeders. It brings it up to 8 cardinals and a blue jay daily. Wrens, robins, sparrows, and woodpeckers arrive before 9. Rat-a-tat-tat, sound on my oak bark. I enjoy watching their heads bob. My forest is full of tweets, peeps, whistles, coos, and caws. There's a huge influx of crows, which I also welcome. Playful squirrels are fun to watch, but their fingers are too deft. Daily they unscrew the tops of the bird feeders, laughing at me, allowing all the birds and the bird feed to land on the ground in a clump. Bottoms of feeders roll into the driveway, so I have to drive around them. A plethora of activity, a menagerie of lively animals, including rabbits, sassy squirrels, chastise me when I come out, thinking it's all about their yard. And with that, we'll be right back after this message.
2: Thank you, Carla. We'll be back. Thank you, Carla. We'll be back to you in a moment, but first a look at your Garden Club circuit calendar. 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The evening's topic is bringing plants inside for winter. 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

0: Thank you very much. I appreciate this, your question, your answers. I want to know how to plant hollyhock seeds. You know, I've planted them twice and they haven't grown. How and when do I plant them?
1: Well, hollyhock seeds, you can plant them in the fall or you can plant them in the spring. Either or, because right about now, a lot of the plants, as we're doing, and I kind of had a little bit of a preempt as to a August garden task is when we can start collecting some of our seeds on some of the flowers that have matured and are in that stage. So normally or naturally, some of the hollyhocks in mature gardens that have these flowers would be dropping some of their seeds now on their finished plants. So you can start.
0: Why didn't my seeds that I had grow? I planted them twice in the fall, and they never grew.
1: Age. Sorry, it's hard to hear you. Say that again.
0: I'm sorry. I got the seeds from Alberta when we went there on a holiday.
1: Okay.
0: I don't know why.
1: Yeah. Well, normally if a seed if a seed doesn't grow in itself, seeds need either light or no light, or they don't have enough light. So, because sometimes small seeds will usually lay on the top surface. They really don't need to be pressed or pushed under very deep into the soil that's on it. Soil conditions, if I'm thinking about it, so your soil conditions may not be right for it in that area if it's too compacted. If it's too clay or too heavy. And the other part of it is, the most important part is, once a seed gets the moisture on it and it starts to break through that casing and become like the first water shoot that goes down to create a rooting capacity, if that progresses downward and then we get an area where we have elongated drought or no moisture at that time, then that initial rooting system becomes compromised. So there could be a little bit of a combination of different things that are on there, but if you know where your seeds are in the fall when they drop down, you know that they're going to stay there a little bit more dormant. So late fall would be a good advice, because if it comes up in the spring, then you know that you have that spring moisture that's going to be in the ground that's going to be able to help it with its germination when it is ready to break and start to develop.
0: Okay, it would have been a good year this year, right? It was enough rain, wasn't it? Right.
1: Oh, well. Yeah, that's part of it, too, because sometimes too much moisture, overwatering at an early stage, too, can also be a detriment. If it's in an area that is not low-lying, or if it's not in the area of a garden where you know that it holds a lot of moisture at that time frame, maybe choose an area that sort of has good drainage and see if that works a little bit better for you.
0: Okay, that sounds very good. Thank you kindly. I've been wondering about this.
1: Thank you.
0: Okay,
1: you're
0: take
1: welcome.
0: Care. Bye-bye now.
1: You too. Bye-bye. This is a time where, it was it's kind of a reminder of where we get out. I always talk about our garden journals. So you do your journaling and you're putting in basically what you did this week or last week or even last year in. Because sometimes you'll see that it's pretty much on track. Okay, maybe a week or two, a little bit of fluctuation back and forth that's on there. But it can give you an indication of what your to-do list should be or what's happening in your garden. Because the gardens right now are absolutely gorgeous. They are just flowing with color. I was out at Rainbow Stage the other evening enjoying one of the shows that were out there. And I must say the gardens are just beautiful. So if you have a chance to venture into some of your community parks and take in some of the colors and the effects of what they do, it's just motivating. It makes you smile to see all the bounty of these beautiful flowers clustered together, and the opportunity too, even there with my daughter, she's like, what is that? Well, if you're looking for new flowers or new inspirations and combinations, this is the time to venture and look at those gardens. All right, we're going to talk a little bit about gardening after this message. We'll be right back.
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0: tasty right now. Like, there is so much happening in our gardens that we're able to enjoy and take in and feed our bodies and feed our souls. So we're going to go right back to the line. Walter is waiting. Good morning, Walter.
1: Good morning.
0: Good morning. And where are you calling from this morning?
1: Landmark, Manitoba.
0: Well, hello, everyone in Landmark. How can we help you today?
1: Well, last summer I cut down a big poplar tree. It was starting to rub on the hydro line, so I had to get rid of it. And now this spring, I've got a couple coming out of its roots in an area about 100 feet in diameter. I can't believe that there's that many roots out of one tree. But anyway, I got hundreds of little poplar trees growing. And I tried to get rid of them by spraying them. I mixed my Roundup three times as strong as the strongest recommendation and sprayed them all to make sure that they would die. And they're just growing lively as can be. How
0: yes.
1: do I get rid of them?
0: Well, that's a hard one because they will keep popping up. I just have the vision. My daughter has a property where she has a lot. I know your scenario because I visit her place and she has a beautiful type of lawn that's around her house. But she does have a lot of poplars that keep popping up everywhere. It's kind of this area where if you've removed some, the roots underneath are still trying to say, hey, I'm still viable. If it fell over and the rooting system is still very strong. Manually root moving them. I know that some of them, even at a smaller stage, it's almost like playing tug of war with trying to get them out of the ground. So if you can there's different methods. A, manually removing them, which is probably better to do when the ground is moist, because we all know how easy it is to pull a weed out after it's rained. That's the easiest way. Concentrations of of spray does work. That's on there. I find myself Roundup's okay. I have experienced that I've used full strength Killex on that. If the saplings in that are a little bit have more of a barky feel, if you take almost a blade, I have a pocket knife and I run up the pocket knife so I get the cambium kind of opened up a little bit, and then I would take cotton balls or a pair of rubber gloves and you know, you can spray or get a good saturation just on that one, little seedling that's trying to give you extra effect that's on there. But the other thing I would probably do is if you're wanting to, they always say that if you have a really healthy, healthy lawn too as well, that will discourage other things from occurring or coming up. One question, on your tree that you took down, did you stump grind it out or is the stump still there?
1: No, we took the stump out.
0: Yeah, so you took the stump out. Yeah, so you're getting the side shoots off of the other big roots that are underneath the ground that's there.
1: Yeah, that's right, yeah.
0: Yeah. Do you have any portion of the stump still there or is it complete ground out underneath and you've already capped it up with soil?
1: Yeah, the stump, I believe, is totally gone, and the roots are still, well, of course, they're all over the place.
0: Yeah,
1: and
0: yeah.
1: They come, when I dig down by a fresh a popper, there is a root. It comes out
0: There's
1: of a
0: the
1: root.
0: Yeah. Well, if you're digging down and you're getting to the point where you can see, because some of those roots that are underground, if you see it, they're 3 inches, like, thick. When they're running along the ground, you can see like they're thick. What I would do is the next time you do that, if you have a little bit of I'm showing my girly side. You could take a drill bit, but the ones that are kind of flat that you want to actually make a doweling hole that's in there, I would probably every time you're pulling it up, but if you're getting to the point where you see that 3-inch thick trunk, a sort of root that's in there, I would drill a hole and I would pour a little bit of Killex right into that hole that you've drilled into one of the bigger roots. That may help you to at least slow down some of the rooting systems that are beneath it, okay?
1: Yeah, Killex.
0: Yeah. I find that full strength Killex, like the concentrated Killex, does a little bit better than the Roundup. So unless you're a farmer and you got some really good farmers, right? But, you know, just be careful, though. I have to advise that this is a chemical, so you have to make sure. make sure you're using rubber gloves, long, make sure you're not spraying on yourself, wash up, do all that kind of stuff afterwards. So you got to protect yourself as well, okay?
1: Okay, yeah.
0: All right.
1: All right, well, thank you very much. I'll give that a try, yeah.
0: Okay, yeah. Otherwise, the lawnmower works well too, but I know it hurts when you're running across the lawn and you step on one of their little stems. So, just keep ahead of it because otherwise it may get ahead of you. All right?
1: Well, you know, but the lawnmower doesn't, it sure cuts it down, but it still keeps on growing all the time.
0: I know. I feel for you right now. I'm just, I have a vision of my daughter's lawn, and it sounds very much the same as what's happening there. Okay?
1: Yeah. Okay.
0: Yeah.
1: Thank you very much.
0: You're welcome. Okay. Take care.
1: Yeah. Thanks. Bye.
0: You're welcome. Bye-bye. And it's hard because when you're having to, when you have issues like this, and what do? You try to be in an area where do I pull? And pulling probably just encourages more growth because there is the activity. And we know that poplars are kind of that native plant that's to us, and they give us, when they're in their conditions of what we want, the trees and the shrubs, they give us so much. And that's even a little bit more important when we have mature ones. We want that shade because, as we know, the temperatures are getting hotter and hotter, and they're there to help create our world in a better place. They do so much for us. They take in the carbon dioxide, they give us more oxygen, they give us shade, they give us shelter, they protect us from the winds, and they are actually taking, the rooting systems will actually take impurities out of overland impurities. They help to cleanse things. It's all there. But I agree with you. Yes, in certain areas, we do not want some of these. So there's remedies, or we try to remedy the areas that we go. So there's always two sides of gardening, right? There's always a challenge, and there's always the rewards. But I have to say, when the apples are out there, and it gives me to the fact, we're talking about flowers and bounties, and being August, you should see the top of my desk, all the little notes that we should talk about for gardening. But a few things. The hint of the preempt into the crab apples was, have you started harvesting your apples? And we have one big apple tree here on site at the garden center, and I always love to go out and check it. And I think this is the week that it has sort of that sweet spot. And it's the sweet spot because I like to pick them when they're a little bit more crispier. Myself, I like it a little bit more crunchy, a little more bite to it. I don't like my apples soft. I like them soft in apple crisp or apple pie, but fresh off the stem. They have to have that nice, crisp, crunchy sound. And a couple weeks ago, no, they were a little bit too hard. And I think this week may be the perfect opportunity to back the truck up and get up into the tree. So have you started harvesting your apples yet? And do you get up on the back of the truck and pull it, or are you up on a ladder reaching for things? And just a gentle reminder, yes, Mom usually asks for the kids to come over, the grandkids. Last year we were over there picking up the apples, and of course, as they start to drop once or twice or three times onto the ground, there is an opportunity that you can go out there and harvest. And that reminds me too, the grapes are in season also coming, as my mom has been out there. She's already started preparing and harvesting some grapes. She told me that she's already made a little bit of grape juice that she freezes, and the grandchildren, for her, the great-grandchildren, love to have their little sips on it. So how is the bounty going in your yard? And I know that I'm super excited to start enjoying more and more local corn and my favorite, spaghetti squash. Those are two of the favorites that I like, and it's so rewarding. So have you, A, harvested your apples, and just imagine the smell of apple pie and apple crisp. Are you, have you started with your grapes? Maybe grape jelly. Or yet, on the list that's to be on the, there, is the challenge of pickling pickles. So I can just see all the work, but then the rewards afterwards of all our basements or reservoirs of being filled up with these canning jars. And that's one thing that I think people are starting to get back into. I think it kind of started when we were in back a few years, where food security was a little bit unknown, and we saw that people were starting to do a little bit more canning, preserving. And this is something that I think is a very good thing, because when you create yourself, it tastes so much better than, you know, store-bought. It's okay. It's good. It'll work. But when you put your work in, I can just see cracking that first jar of grape jelly up and seeing that, yes, it tastes so good, and feeling the internal reward of having it, that you've actually made it and it looks good. Now, I was out and about and walking through and driving through a little bit of the countryside a couple days ago, and I thought, what a beautiful sight. And this is where sunflowers, I'm going to go into the sunflower effect that's on here, because sunflowers, wow, do we have some beautiful sunflower fields. Now, this is a reminder to be respectful of the fields. You know, stand on the side. Do not go into a field, because that is a property. That's the value of what their farmers are harvesting for. So enjoy it from far, but they are beautiful and going through. And I thought, why not talk about sunflowers? Because there are a lot of flowers that we focus on. And when I'm saying how beautiful our gardens are in their prime, this is a prime now. But some flowers give us that extension that go into late summer, into fall. And sunflowers, when you get that effect of it, this is the announcement that, yes, it is changing. It is developing. So sunflowers, yes, they're beautiful. And the reason why is, did you know that some of the fun facts that we got is that I love how the large sunflowers actually follow the sun. They maximize their access to the sunlight, and they twist, they turn their faces towards it. And they're searching for this because we know that plants like that, the way that they are structured is to follow for photosynthesis that's on it. And that's the energy conversion that they will do in order for them to grow. They are best done, and because not only are they following the sun, but I guess they're following the warmth and they're watering it. They want to be able to develop everything that is in that. And the sunflowers are also very beneficial because as we venture into this next portion, we know that the wasps and the bees are out. Yes, that's a little bit of a line strike that I will have off mine. They are out and about. So we're watching this. And one of the little characteristics of it, I saw a little video a couple days ago, because as my interest was piqued on this, have you ever watched a time-lapse video of a sunflower sort of rotating its head with the sun and the way that it goes down? It's kind of interesting. So if you can get online and just Google time-lapse sunflower, and it's kind of a really kind of cool thing to do. So the cheery little faces of your sunflowers. And did you know that I did not know this, that sunflowers actually are a you know how flowers sometimes symbolize things? Well, it symbolizes adoration. And why not? It's because they are so cheery that's on it. And of course, their cheerful little faces is a token appreciation for someone that you would love. So if you're looking at that, why not? And the added benefit that's in there is they actually say that sunflowers too are a sign for luck and strength. And there are so many things. And the other thing, I think I wrote this down. Let me see if I can say it. Sometimes you get words that you are long. Heliotropism, and heliotropism stem on them, because it's the stem that rotates the flowers, is that the sunflowers with heliotropism is a big fancy word. It says it's the sunflowers can actually swivel their faces, and the face is the flower, from east to west. So the stemming of this heliotropism has a system within its stem or its body, as you can say, that it allows it to be able to have this rotational movement that follows the power. So I thought, wow, who needs automation? Can you actually think of a flower that has an automated system enabling it to be able to root that's on it? Now, just think of that. If I'm rotating back and forth, this tells you the structure that it have to be. Because if I'm rotating constantly back and forth, what am I doing? I'm rocking back and forth. So what do I have to do as this big sunflower who may go 6-8 feet tall? I have to anchor my roots into the ground. And we all know that pulling out a sunflower at the end of the season, you are going to build some muscle strength on that one because their roots are thick and deep because they're towering to the sky. And as well, they have to go deep into ground so that this heliotropism, which allows them to rotate their heads back and forth, in order to have the endurance to stay upwards. Okay, here is one little tip that's on through it too as well. And this is an interesting little detail that's on there that a few years ago, it was actually in the Ukraine that actually got the Guinness World Record for the largest plantings of sunflower displays. Can you imagine? I think it's it's reached over 400 acres of planted sunflowers. What? That's insanely beautiful. Can you just imagine the view that we'd have on that? And the bounty and the glory of it with even the sunflowers in the sunflower seeds. Yes, the saltiness of a sunflower seed as you go through, as you want to pluck, maybe have it. So, sunflowers, no sunflowers. And with the cultivars that are out there, you can get sunflowers that go to the sky so high. Yes, how many neighbors are challenging when you see over the fence that you see these 8 and 10 foot high sunflowers? How can they stay upright that high? Right down to the little ones called smiley face or big smile that would maybe top at 12 to 14 inches tall. The diversity of the sunflower, the sunshine of a sunflower, oh, how they make us smile. With that, we'll be right back after this message.
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0: reminds me, I've got window boxes along my deck rail that I think I put up there as a deterrent for him to go maybe an alternative route around. So off the ground they went and up on my deck rail. But lo and behold, I think this little squirrel, again, with his cheekiness, what does he decide to do? Well, he decides to go straight through the middle of the containers. So I've had to do a little bit of, yes, deadheading, maybe clipping back a little bit. Or maybe he just gave me a little reminder that some of my window boxes, yes, they were looking quite full. They were getting a little bit to the stage where they were getting a little bit thin on the top a little bit. But how quickly when I went to investigate, maybe I was just given a gentle reminder that, yes, this is the time where we can be doing a little bit of pinching, deadheading, removing some of the branching or tightening things up a little bit on our window boxes or our containers, because the season is not over yet. And this is the cuspis of, in the industry, that I see that some containers start to take a little bit of a lapse. So this is a part or a call to duty that if you want to continue your flowers to keep growing, because you will see that there will be a, it's almost like this synergy or this new energy that they have, because after such a long, hot summer, that they now have time to stop and breathe. This is where they're feeling the cooler temperature. They're sitting back and they're going, aha, this feels so much better. They're stretching, but if they've stretched too far, it's time to pinch them back slightly so that further back on those branches, closer to the soil or the medium that you're growing in, they can then produce more branching and give you a final hurrah of flowers. And the final hurrah of flowers is not even there yet. As we know, our shift of temperatures of going through back are the days where everything was put away in the garden shed by mid-October so that on Halloween we were done. No, last year or the years before, some of our gardens even looked beautiful in mid-November. Oh, how quickly that we can shift things or change things. And, of course, sometimes you have those containers that you've had your challenges with. So there's opportunity where if you have a space where one plant has, yes, maybe not made it or has had a squirrel or two running through it, that you could change things, find some additional things, venture to the garden centers because there's a change in some of the planting materials that are out there. And you may be inspired by looking through some of the perennial areas to see which perennials are in bloom. Some of the top plants, and here some that if you're looking at it, and maybe be inspired. This is when you visit gardens, you say, wow, look at the season that this went through. Look at the heat that this garden went through, and look at it now. Look at the, how glorious or beautiful they are. Because as you know, as you're shifting and you're changing, some of these flowers, yes, we start to see things like your calendulas, your pot marigolds, and soon the flood of mums, garden mums, or container mums that you can pop in. How quickly can you take a full front garden arrangement and pop out one or two plants that don't look as good and pop in a new fresh little garden mum that just inspires it to have that change of transition? So some of the ones that I really love and that take focus for it. So if you're looking at planting a late summer or, yeah, I'd say late summer to fall garden, because let's sometimes say I'm at the lake all this time or I see things. I would rather see a lot more flowers when I'm a little bit more at home. So check out your salvias. And some of these, if I'm saying salvia, remember, some salvias are perennial and some are annual. But annual salvia, we know salvia Victoria Blue, or even if you're looking at it, your hot red salvias, they bloom from early right into the first light frosts that we have. They can take that cooler temperatures. And have you noticed that maybe some of your pansies are rejuvenated and they're ready to go again? They are just loving this cooler temperatures where they say, aha, now I can take over again. But if your pansies have got, again, if your pansies have gotten a little bit leggy for you, take the opportunity to give them a little bit of a pinch, right? Because as you know, too, some of these pansies will develop new flowers as you progress into the fall. And how sweet is that to have a nice, beautiful garden salad with a few pansy faces of the blooms tossed on the top? Did you know that pansy flowers are edible? Hey, you gotta know. Snapdragons. Beautiful. Love it. As a child, I remember my grandma showing us how the little snapdragon used to talk to us, and we would come up with little snapdragon puppets. As a grandparent or as a parent, if you have snapdragons, I wonder how many people have shown that to a child or a grandchild. The simplicity, the play, the diversity to see how a flower is on that. All right. Celosias, also called coxcombs. These are ones that stand out truly in the fall, that's giving you that beautiful accent. And of course, one of my true favorites is flowering cabbage and flowering kale. Yeah, when they say flowering cabbage and kale or ornamental cabbage or kale, I have one girl that's here that says, yeah, you can still eat it. It's a little bit tougher, a little bit going through, but it could still be edible. I like my cabbage, edible cabbage, to be edible cabbage. But the flowering kale, as these huge flowers open up, and I'm not talking the ball cabbage. These are cabbages that open themselves up, that transition, that will reach up to 24 inches wide, that have this massive color tones. Look for ones with the purple or the pink interiors that give you that bounty and show that's onto it. It reminds me of years ago. I'm going back a few years. I used to plant a lady's entranceway in the River Heights area full of the kale. And as you drove by in the fall, it was this glorious garden as you see it develop at the front. And if you are swayed into autumn, I'm giving you a little bit the sway. Maybe I'm giving you a little prelude into using ornamental grasses. Because as you know, perennial grasses are really shining right now in the perennial gardens. But purple fountain grass, you may see them. I've seen them on some of my journeys in some of the city plantings or in some of the yards where you have this deep, deep burgundy blackish grass that's swaying with these purple bottle brush heads that are on them. They give sort of a motion or a rhythm to your gardens where they sway. They give you action. And part of gardens is motion, movement. And some of that motion and movement, yes, it's in the flowers, it's in the stemming, it's in the branching, it's also in the fluttering butterflies and the birds, and the motion of that little squirrel. Yeah, can you hear it? It is a relationship, and I keep going back to the squirrel. That gives you this motion that you can enjoy watching. And if I flip the side of this page that's on it and I look at it, I think one of my top ones, if you were going to go into maybe not doing the sunflowers, check out the rutabagas. They are kind of like mini, okay, not, they're not sunflowers, but the rutabagas or the black-eyed Susans. How reminiscent of this when we drove out to my grandparents, either one to Russell or Gainsborough, how the native rutabagas used to be in the ditches and how I loved seeing all the different textures of those grasses and the rutabagas. And yes, Rutabagia goldstrom is one of the top ones that performs really well. Or one too that is standing out, and I've really loved it, is Proskuba or Russian sage. These are very scented, long blooming perennials. They kind of have this aromatic spiciness to them. So if you like that, it is beautiful, and it is such a combination. It kind of gives you this salvia kind of look, but on a grayish stems. They look beautifully paired together. Proskuva, Rutabagia, Salvia, and Sedums. Sedum in the whole categories. I'm not talking your hens and chicks. Those are Sempervivums. Those will function well too, and you'll see that they had transitioned to different colors as they cool down. But if you're looking for something, this almost likes the grandchildren will call it, is that broccoli? No, it is the sedums that will cascade, grow upwards, and will have crested heads in pink to coral tones. And you can actually watch the movement of all the bees and wasps and the butterflies collecting their bounty before fall. We'll be right back after this message.
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3: Good morning, I'm Judy Peters. Mainly sunny today with a high of 24. Your forecast details are coming up. René Blanchette's 1967 Mercury Cougar may have a rusty look, but that's part of what makes it a hit at car shows. The Portage area resident bought the classic car in April and has kept it mostly original while making some mechanical updates to keep it on the road. Blanchette says he's asked other classic car enthusiasts whether he should paint it, and the answer has been a resounding no.
4: Even when we were at Moose Jaw, there was 3,000 people there, and the one guy beside me said, you should ask people if they paint it or not. So I asked, and everybody at that time said, no, don't paint it, leave it alone.
3: For now, it looks like the rusty Cougar will keep its distinctive look as Blanchette continues taking it to shows and cruise nights. The Portage La Prairie Regional Library is introducing young people to the basics of 3D printing. To tell us more, here's Portage Online's Tristan Sokolowski.
5: The Learn to 3D Print Software Edition workshop is designed for beginners ages 10 and up. Participants are learning how to turn an idea into a digital model. Jeffrey Arnett, programming assistant at the library, says 3D printing becomes more approachable when it's broken down into a digital space.
6: 3D printing is fascinating, and it is easy to learn as long as you break it down into the proper steps. So right now, here we are starting at step one. Step one, having the idea and learning how to put that idea into a digital space.
5: The workshop focuses on basic shapes, negative space, and learning how the software works. The library hopes participants will eventually be able to take their designs to a community partner to be physically printed. From Portage Online News, I'm Tristan Sokolowski.
3: Stonewall RCMP are searching for two men after a 39-year-old Gunton resident was confronted by an armed suspect during a vehicle theft. Portage Online's Mike Bloom tells us more.
7: Police say two men arrived at a home Wednesday afternoon, and one suspect allegedly struck the resident's arm with a handgun and fired a shot into the ground nearby. The resident was not injured. Warrants have been issued for Wade Wright of Gunton and Mackenzie Sable of Gimli. From the Portage Online Newsroom, I'm Mike Bloom.
3: You can find more details on these stories at Portage Online and in your inbox when you subscribe to the Daily News. Mainly sunny today. Some local smoke this morning. A high of 24 and the humidex 26. Today's UV index is 6 or high. A clear sky tonight with some overnight fog patches and a low of 9. Tomorrow morning, fog patches lifting, then a partly sunny sky and 25 degrees. On Monday, a good chance of showers, high of 23. And then on Tuesday, we could see more rain with a high of 22. Current weather conditions can be found anytime on the Napa Auto Parts Portage La Prairie weather page. That's on your Portage Online app. I'm Judy Peters.

0: Sharon Anderson's Wheel of Love. Good morning. Good Saturday morning. Dana Grace with you here on CFRY. I hope you enjoyed the Lawn and Garden Show. It played during our 9 o'clock hour and during every 9 o'clock hour on your Saturday mornings. We'll keep the music coming. Alan Jackson coming up with Mercury Blues.
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0: Carson Drive, Fall Into Me, Alan Jackson in there too with Mercury Blues. I'm Dana Grace, and let's talk Mercury Cougar, a 1967 that Renee Blanchette is taking around to different car shows in the province. We have more on that in our news. You'll hear that at the top of the hour. Coming up next, your local weather forecast.
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5: Mainly sunny today. Some local smoke this morning. A high of 24 and the humidex 26. Today's UV index is 6 or high. A clear sky tonight with some overnight fog patches and a low of 9. Tomorrow morning, fog patches lifting, then a partly sunny sky and 25 degrees. On Monday, a good chance of showers, high of 23. And then on Tuesday, we could see more rain with a high of 22. Current weather conditions can be found anytime on the Napa Auto Parts Portage or Prairie weather page. That's on your Portage online app. I'm Judy Peters.

That's County Line with High Valley. Lady A in there. You're listening to 920 AM CFRY. Dana Grace with you on your Saturday. Here looks like a couple of days of sunshine ahead. An overnight low around 9 degrees tonight, so certainly cooling off. And we are expecting some local smoke to be in the region today. You'll have a full weather forecast coming up around 20 minutes to the hour. But right now, it's Lindsay L. with Shut Me Up on CFRY.

0: That's Ricky Van Shelton and Living Proof. You're listening to CFRY. Dana Grace with you. Thank you for joining me on this lovely Saturday morning. Looking like a nice day ahead and an equally nice one tomorrow. A chance of some showers as the work week starts off, but we'll get you all your weather details. They're just moments away.
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11: Mainly sunny today, some local smoke this morning, a high of 24 and the humidex 26. Today's UV index is 6 or high. A clear sky tonight with some overnight fog patches and a low of 9. Tomorrow morning, fog patches lifting, then a partly sunny sky and 25 degrees. On Monday, a good chance of showers, high of 23, and then on Tuesday, we could see more rain with a high of 22. Current weather conditions can be found anytime on the Napa Auto Parts Portage or Prairie weather page. 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

0: 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That was Lisa Brokop. Dana Grace in with you this morning. We're heading to the top of the hour, and that means your local news. 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

0: Doc Walker and $100 Reward, they're opening up our 11 o'clock hour here on 920 AM CFRY. Doc Walker out in Stonewall for Quarry Days last weekend, a wonderful performance on the Friday night. And local entertainment, well, it continues. The White Mud Music Festival is on out in Arden, Manitoba. When I come back, we'll talk a bit more about that. But first, we're heading off to Kenny Chesney with Living in Fast Forward, another one by Doc Walker, standing by.
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0: Coming up on Doc Walker in the 11 o'clock hour here on CFR. Why that one called What Do You See? Dana Grace with you here, and we are talking about the White Mud Music Festival. It's on out in Arden, Manitoba. It got started up last night. The Ridge Rockers, Vinyl Revival, and The Beast taking to the stage. Things kick off again today at noon. The Stephen Smith Trio, Hicktown, Vintage Voltage, Ronnie Labradoc, all kinds of performances. Snake Oil, the Icons of Rock, closing things out for the evening. So sure to be a great time. You can find out more information about ticketing and that kind of thing over at Portage Online, or check out their website, www.whitemudmusicfestival.ca. A lovely day to take a lawn chair out and enjoy some musical entertainment.
1: 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I'm here as well for CFRY and Mix 96. 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We're going to be going from 11 o'clock to 1, but the whole festivities are going to continue from 10:30 to 2:30.
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10: Mainly sunny today. Some local smoke this morning. A high of 24 and the humidex 26. Today's UV index is 6 or high. A clear sky tonight with some overnight fog patches and a low of 9. Tomorrow morning, fog patches lifting, then a partly sunny sky and 25 degrees. On Monday, a good chance of showers, high of 23, and then on Tuesday, we could see more rain with a high of 22. Current weather conditions can be found anytime on the Napa Auto Parts Portage or Prairie weather page. 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

Jesse Farrells fell right into you on Real Country Radio CFRY. We just heard your local forecast looking like a couple of sunshiny weekend days here in our neck of the woods, a chance of some rain on the way. But we all know that kind of thing can change as time goes on. Gord Bamford, Casey Musgraves, and Tanya Tucker, they're all coming up next here on CFRY.

0: A very good morning to you on Real Country Radio, CFRY, quickly making our way to the top of the hour. That's when you'll hear your local news. We'll have a weather forecast coming up next for you. Waiting on the other side of that, Kelsey Ballerini and the Double Eagle Band. 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
1: I'm Chris Kitchen, coming to you live from the Fort Laurier Museum, where we're celebrating 125 years of Hill's Drugstore in our community. I hope you could come and join us today as we have a huge celebration going on inside of the museum itself. 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Travis, tell us, how important is to do celebrations like this?
2: Oh, it's super important. And I mean, such an incredible milestone from Hill's Drugstore, 125 years here in our community, which is just amazing. And they've been, again, serving the community for so many years, still doing it, still, you know, obviously keeping up with the times, being a pharmacy. You know, there's a lot to do, and they do it so well. And I'm really excited that we can be a part of today.
1: I mean, Hill's Drugstore has been in partnership with you for quite a long time. And I mean, that makes a big deal when you're working together in the community.
2: Absolutely. You know, we have lots of great community partnerships, Hill's Drugstore being one of them. You know, we've worked with them basically since our inception. Usually we say it the other way around, since their inception. We've, you know, been around for 70 years, and that pales in comparison to the 125 vote. So we're just really glad to be a part of this this celebration of the day.
1: Big birthday celebration, anniversary celebration, call it what you will, but what you should call it is I'm here. Come on down to the Fort Laurier Museum. We're going to be here all the way to 2:30 this afternoon.
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0: Mainly sunny today. Some local smoke this morning. A high of 24 and the Humidex 26. Today's UV index is 6 or high. A clear sky tonight with some overnight fog patches and a low of 9. Tomorrow morning, fog patches lifting, then a partly sunny sky and 25 degrees. On Monday, a good chance of showers, high of 23. And then on Tuesday, we could see more rain with a high of 22. Current weather conditions can be found anytime on the Napa Auto Parts Portage or Prairie weather page. That's on your Portage online app. I'm Judy Peters.

0: I'm Chris Kitchen here live at Fort Lauderdale Museum for Hill's Drugstore 125th year celebration. Tons of activities happening right now, and joining me is Shania Schellenberg. Now, she is one of the owners of Hill's Drugstore. Congratulations.
1: Thank you.
0: Yeah. That's a big deal to have put under your resume at your age.
1: It is. You know, it's been a really exciting year. Not necessarily easy. Planning isn't easy, but it's really, really exciting. And yeah.
0: So tell me, what are some of the things happening here today?
1: Okay, so this morning we've got Compounding Corner. As many of you guys know, we are a compounding pharmacy. So we've got some demonstrations from our two compounders, Pam and Pam. We've got our new exhibit opening, which I have to say, after some late nights this week, it really came together nicely. We've got the finishing of our mural contest. We've got a table out ready to go. Door prizes, two tickets to the Banjo Bowl. We've got lunch starting in about 20 minutes. We've got some coffee and muffins, and then we're gonna have some cake.
0: Perfect. And families are here. Older folks are here. Customers are here.
1: Oh yeah.
0: It's starting to get exceptionally busy. We're very excited about things going on. Come on down to the Fort Lauderdale Museum and join us for this 125th celebration. Guarantee you won't be able to say that too many times.

0: Eric Church and some of it, Jason McCoy in there, and we headed out to Ericsdale, Manitoba for our Celebrate Summer events crew. We're coming up to the 12 o'clock hour. Some fresh news for you on the way, and I'll catch you on the other side of that.
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0: Aaron Goodvin and Miranda Lambert opening up our 12 o'clock hour. Dana Grace with you here. Thank you for joining me. 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So our next general municipal election is coming October 28th. Races for mayor, Reeve and council, to school trustees. All the local stories related to that you can find in one section called Municipal Election 2026 at portageonline.com. You can see the names, faces, and platforms of all the folks who are looking to be part of our municipal government.
1: And I'm Chris Kitchen here at Fort Waray Museum.

0: Museum for Hill's 125th anniversary celebration. Lots going on here today. I want you to come on, join us. We have some lunch on. We've got some great activities happening. And of course, you can come down and visit this display that they have in the old professionals building of 125 years, not only of Hill's Drugstore, but a pharmacy in Manitoba. And I'm joined here right now by Rhonda Kitchen, who's a familiar person to me and probably all of you, of course. And she is the manager of Hill's Downtown Store. And Rhonda, what's it like to be celebrating 125 years?
1: Well, I mean, just very honored to have so many people come and celebrate with us. It's a huge milestone that I'm just so honored to be a part of.
0: Fantastic. And I'm sure it's so nice to see so many people here to support you.
1: Absolutely. I spent many years at the Hills Clinic Pharmacy, so I haven't been there for a long time. So to see those customers is wonderful. And to see the many that have come that, you know, even are telling me stories now, how they used to be a delivery boy, how their kids worked for us, you know, 30 years ago, how their first prescription they got at Hills Drugstore 52 years ago. And just it goes on and on, the history and the amount of legacy and relationships that we have with people in the Portage area.
0: 125 years can shape a lot of lives here in Portage, and apparently has. Once again, folks, we are here at the Fort Laurier Museum. We're going to be here till 2:30 this afternoon. We want you to come down and help celebrate 125 years of Hill's Drugstore serving our community.
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0: 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Hopefully that raised your appetite. We're heading into your local weather forecast here on CFRY. John Barry and George Canyon, they're still on the way.
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9: Mainly sunny today, a high of 24 and the Humidex 26. Today's UV index is 6 or high. A clear sky tonight with some overnight fog patches and a low of 9. Tomorrow morning, fog patches lifting, then a partly sunny sky and 25 degrees. On Monday, a good chance of showers, high of 23, and then on Tuesday, we could see more rain with a high of 22. Current weather conditions can be found anytime on the Napa Auto Parts Portage or Prairie weather page. That's on your Portage online app. I'm Judy Peters.

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1: Hey, it's Rhonda from Hills. 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We'll be unveiling the new and improved professional building. We've worked hard over the last couple of months to bring life back into the museum, and we've added an updated exhibit about the history of pharmacy and the history of Hills. Come join us for a free lunch, games, and a chance to win the door prize. Here's to the next 125 years of caring for our community.
2: I'm Judy Peters. Fog patches tonight with a low around 9 degrees. A look at your forecast after the news. A 25-year-old woman is dead following an ATV accident on Little Saskatchewan First Nation. Here's Portage Online's Marissa McFadden with more.
3: Gypsumville RCMP were called around 5:15 on Wednesday evening after the woman fell from an ATV and hit a gravel road. Police say she was a passenger and was not wearing a helmet. Efforts to revive her were unsuccessful and she died at the scene. The ATV driver, 31-year-old Mason Campbell of Little Saskatchewan First Nation, was arrested and faces charges of dangerous operation and impaired driving causing death. He remains in custody. For Portage Online News, I'm Marissa McFadden.
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4: 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Participants are learning how to turn an idea into a digital model. Jeffrey Arnett, programming assistant at the library, says 3D printing becomes more approachable when it's broken down into a digital space.
5: 3D printing is fascinating, and it is easy to learn as long as you break it down into the proper steps. So right now, here we are starting at step one. Step one, having the idea and learning how to put that idea into a digital space.
4: The workshop focuses on basic shapes, negative space, and learning how the software works. The library hopes participants will eventually be able to take their designs to a community partner to be physically printed. From Portage Online News, I'm Tristan Sokolowski.
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6: Portage YFC Executive Director Art Schroeder says the event was about building lasting relationships in the neighborhood.
7: The food is important, but the relationships are even more important.
6: YFC has worked in the community for close to 15 years and says they will continue hosting programs and events like this throughout the rest of the year.
2: You can find more on these stories at Portage Online and in your inbox when you subscribe to the Daily News. Mainly sunny today, a high of 24 and the humidex 26. Today's UV index is 6 or high. A clear sky tonight with some overnight fog patches and a low of 9. Tomorrow morning, fog patches lifting, then a partly sunny sky and 25 degrees. On Monday, a good chance of showers, high of 23. And then on Tuesday, we could see more rain with a high of 22. Current weather conditions can be found anytime on the Napa Auto Parts Portage or Prairie weather page. That's on your Portage Online app. I'm Judy Peters.

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1: Hello, Celebrate Summer. It is Matt Shorter here live from the Roger Kim Lee Music Festival and none other than Ericsdale, Manitoba. A little up north, but it's beautiful weather here today. A little bit of wind, but not too bad. The sun's peeking every now and again. So if you want to get some nice breeze, some nice summer heat, come on down here while you still can. If you're pulling into town or looking for weekend plans, this is where you'll want to be. The main stage with music just kicked off at noon with fantastic acoustic rock from Orvis and folk blues from Maya Karttinen. Over in the workshop area, there will be yoga with Linda Lee right now. So if you brought your mat, grab some water and get stretched out. It's a beautiful day today and there's plenty for the whole family here in Ericsdale. The Kids Corner just opened up and it's fully packed. We also have a Maker's Market. It's packed with incredible local vendors up until 5. Plus, a grill food truck is slinging lunch alongside fresh lemonade. So come grab your 50-50 tickets if you're coming on down. I'll be back here at 1:30 with some more updates live from Ericsdale at the Roger Kim Lee Music Festival.
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0: Don't send the invitation. Adam Gregory here on CFRY. Well, whoever mailed in the request for a lovely August weekend has done a good job and looks like they achieved their goal. A beautiful couple of days ahead, and we'll check in on that local forecast in just a short while. Also standing by, we've got Chris Stapleton and Kendra Kay. 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
1: And I'm Chris Kitchen, coming to you live from the Fort Luray Museum. Hoping you could come down and join us for Hills Drugstore 125th anniversary celebration. It's an amazing day. The weather is perfect. There is just a gorgeous breeze coming through to keep things at the perfect temperature. And lots of people here. Not just walking around for the 125th, but also taking in the entire museum, which is very, very cool. Fort Luray Museum, of course, having a great, impressive display of history here for Portage la Prairie. And if you come on down, you can see the new display that Hills Drugstore has put up, not only for their 125th anniversary, but 125 years of pharmacy in Manitoba. Come down, say hi. I'm here at the CFRY booth as well. We got free lunch going on for a little while longer. 1 o'clock, we're going to have some dignitaries come in to offer a few words of congratulations. It's all happening at the Fort Luray Museum. I'm Chris Kitchen.
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7: Mainly sunny today, a high of 24 and the humidex 26. Today's UV index is 6 or high. A clear sky tonight with some overnight fog patches and a low of 9. Tomorrow morning, fog patches lifting, then a partly sunny sky and 25 degrees. On Monday, a good chance of showers, high of 23, and then on Tuesday, we could see more rain with a high of 22. Current weather conditions can be found anytime on the Napa Auto Parts Portage la Prairie weather page. 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

0: Kendra K, doing good. Dana Grace with you here on your Saturday afternoon for the last time as we head into the 1 o'clock hour. A quick sports update for you. In the CFL, the Winnipeg Blue Bombers fell to Edmonton 22-19. In the American Association, the Winnipeg Gold Eyes lost 8-5 to Sioux City. In the WNBA, Toronto beat Portland 82-79. And in Major League action, the Toronto Blue Jays dropped a 3-1 decision to the New York Yankees. Tonight's action, the Gold Eyes continue their series in Sioux City, first pitch at 6 o'clock. And the Blue Jays and the Yankees at it again at the Yankee Stadium. First pitch went just a little while ago at 12:35. That does it for me for today. Going to hand things over to Brittany Boschman. Have yourselves a wonderful weekend.
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is Hicktown Jason Aldean on CFRY 920. Brittany Boschman here with you. Good afternoon. I'm here till 4, and well, shaping up to be a beautiful summer day with plenty of sunshine and a high of 24. Now, it'll feel a little warmer with the humidex reaching 27 today. Now, the wind will pick up early this afternoon, becoming northerly at around 20 kilometers an hour with wind gusts up to 40. Now, the UV index is going to sit at 6 today, which is considered high, so make sure you got some sunscreen. Tonight, we'll stay clear with temperatures dropping to a cool of 9 degrees. Looking ahead to tomorrow, more sunshine on the way with a high of 25 and another clear night dipping to 13. So overall, a beautiful weekend. It's shaping up to be, so enjoy the sunshine.

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0: That was This Crazy Love, Oak Ridge Boys on CFRY 920. Well, the Big Brothers Big Sisters of Central Plains Duck Race is coming up on Thursday. Now, that's happening at 6 p.m. at Splash Island. Now, hundreds of little yellow ducks will hit the water slide before racing through the Lazy River to the finish line. Now, it's all to raise money for mentoring programs that connect young people with caring adult mentors. Now, tickets are $10, and each ticket gets you 3 number ducks in the race. And there's a pretty good prize money on the line. It's $1,000 for the first place, $500 for second, and $200 for third. So grab your tickets at the Portage La Prairie Regional Library, Big Brothers Big Sisters office, of course, and Taste of Spice. And don't wait. Ticket sales are going to close Wednesday at 4 p.m. Now, the best part, you can go watch the whole race for free. It only takes about 15 minutes, but it's such a fun sight to see. So come cheer on the ducks and support a great cause.
1: It's Chris Kitchen live at the Fort Laurier Museum for the Hills Drugstore 125th anniversary celebration. Tons of things happening down here. We're going to be here till 2:30 this afternoon. And joining me right now is Shannon, one of the pharmacists and one of the new owners. Congratulations.
2: Thanks, Chris.
1: So how are things been going today?
2: It's been wonderful. It's been so busy. There's so many people. The weather is perfect. Couldn't have asked for a better day.
1: Do you think people came out because they really wanted to help celebrate, or is it just the free food?
2: No, I think people are happy to come out and celebrate with us. It's nice to see all the people from the community joining us. Nice to say hi to all the customers that we know and recognize.
1: I am really impressed at how many past staff have been here today. So many familiar faces that haven't been around the drugstore in a while.
2: Yeah, it's wonderful. It's great to see our past staff supporting us in such a strong way, coming up, showing up, helping out, and being here to say hi to everybody.
1: Come join us at the Fort Laurier Museum. We're going to be here to 2:30. Lots going on, lots of activities happening. And don't forget to check out the new displays for pharmacy at the old professional building. It's now called the Hills Drugstore building. So check that out. I'm Chris Kitchen, and I'm live here at the Fort Laurier Museum.
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8: Mainly sunny today, a high of 24 and the Humidex 26. Today's UV index is 6 or high. A clear sky tonight with some overnight fog patches and a low of 9. Tomorrow morning, fog patches lifting, then a partly sunny sky and 25 degrees. On Monday, a good chance of showers, high of 23. And then on Tuesday, we could see more rain with a high of 22. Current weather conditions can be found anytime on the Napa Auto Parts Portage of Prairie weather page. 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

0: We want to hear from you about any and everything. 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

0: You're busy. We get it. So are we. 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
2: Hello, Celebrate Summer. It is Matt Schroeder here at the Roger Kimley Music Festival and none other than Ericsdale, Manitoba. And I'm joined by one of the performers today.
3: Hi there, my name is Ryan Mayer.
2: And Ryan, can you tell me a little bit about what brings you out here today?
3: Well, this is my second time actually playing at the Roger Kimley Music Festival. I was here last year and it was fantastic, and I'm looking forward to playing here again.
2: There you go. So, Ryan, can you tell me how it's been treating you so far today, the vibe, the weather, everything in general?
3: Well, it's a perfect day out here. I mean, we couldn't ask for anything better. The vibe is great. It's a great lineup of music. And I'm just happy that they managed to fit me in here with all these great performers.
2: So, Ryan, can you also tell me a little bit about how you would describe your sound to someone in the crowd first listening to you?
3: Certainly. I play a lot of fingerstyle acoustic guitar. I'm a solo acoustic singer-songwriter. I play folk, blues, and jazz. I like to think I specialize in the slide guitar. A little bit of everything.
2: And could you tell me, like, what's your favorite track to perform personally, your own favorite track, and a track you made?
3: Okay, well, one of my own personal favorite tracks is off of my demo album, one of my first one from 2024. It's called What's Coming For Me, and that's it also highlights my my slide playing, and that's why I really enjoy playing it.
2: Awesome. And last question, Ryan, is where can people find you online or streaming music after the festival here today?
3: Certainly, I'm streaming on YouTube, and also you can find me at Ryan Mayer Music. And that's my handle. It leads to my Instagram. You can stream all kinds of things on there at all. It's the hub. You can find everything there.
2: Yep. If you want to see more of that information, it'll be on Portage Online. I'll write an article about it. You'll see his name and everything there. I'll have it all linked. Once again, that was Matt Schroeder, joined by Ryan Mayer here at the Ericsdale Roger Kimley Music Festival.
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0: Where the Party At? Chad Brownlee on CFRY 920. And a big congratulations going out to Hills Drugstore celebrating 125 years in the Portage community. Now, they have been around. They're probably one of the oldest businesses in Portage. And congratulations out to their team. And they're having a celebration that's going on right now at the Fort Lorraine Museum. It's going on till 2:30. So you have a little time if you want to head on down there. Lots going on. And you can be the first to check out the new exhibit at the Fort Lorraine Museum that is being dedicated to Hills Drugstore.
1: Well, I'm here live from the Fort Lorraine Museum, and we're just celebrating 125 years of service in the community by Hills Drugstore. And it's such a great thing to be here. So many people have come by today to say hi. They've dropped in to have a free lunch. They're looking at all the activities and displays. In fact, the entire museum is open right now, and you can walk around and see how Portage La Prairie has grown up in all these years. And joining me right now, well, you know him from the radio, Mr. CFRY himself, Ryan Simpson. Ryan, you have your own little story about Hills Drugstore, don't you?
2: Yeah, I was telling this story yesterday, and I know we're celebrating 70 years for one of our stations, so hard to believe. We think how much that is, and you got to add 55 to get to Hills. But my first Hills Drugstore memory, I was 18, just 18, just moved to Portage. I lived down the street from Hills, and I was walking to work at the time. And there was a girl that worked behind the counter. She was the same age as me, and I kind of thought that she was nice looking. So every day on the way to work, I would stop in and say hello. She was so polite, and each day I would stop in to get a drink on my way to work. Fingers crossed that she was working, and yeah, we're still friends today.
1: So there you go. Not only does Hill supply your pharma care needs and your over-the-counter stuff, yeah, it could be a pickup spot, I guess. So come on down to the Fort Lorraine Museum. Join us as we celebrate 125 years. And we just want you to say hi to the owners of Hill's Pharmacy and congratulate them for all their hard work putting things together today.
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7: Mainly sunny today, a high of 24 and the humidex 26. Today's UV index is 6 or high. A clear sky tonight with some overnight fog patches and a low of 9. Tomorrow morning, fog patches lifting, then a partly sunny sky and 25 degrees. On Monday, a good chance of showers, high of 23, and then on Tuesday, we could see more rain with a high of 22. Current weather conditions can be found anytime on the Napa Auto Parts Portage La Prairie weather page. 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

0: That is Stranger Mercy Brothers on CFRY 920. Well, we're going to check in with our live on location at Fort Lorraine Museum for the Hills Drugstore celebrating their 125 years of serving the Portage La Prairie community.
1: Well, I'm Chris Kitchen live from the Fort Lorraine Museum as we celebrate 125 years of Hills Drugstore here in Portage La Prairie. Now, I'll be wrapping things up shortly, but we'll be keep going till 2:30 this afternoon, so don't think you can't come on down and join the celebrations. You still can. 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

man ought to know. Lainey Wilson on CFRY 920. Brittany Boschman here with you. Good afternoon. And taking a look at your weather just after 22 degrees here in Portage La Prairie. Looking at today, well, it's shaping up to be a beautiful summer day with plenty of sunshine and a high of 24. Now, we'll feel a lot warmer with the humidex reaching 27. Now, the wind's going to pick up early this afternoon, becoming northerly at around 20 kilometers an hour with wind gusts up to 40. Now, the UV index is sitting at a 6 today, which is considered high, so keep that sunscreen handy if you're headed outside. Tonight, we'll stay clear with temperatures dropping to a cool 9 degrees. And looking ahead to tomorrow, more sunshine is on the way with a high of 25 and another clear night dipping to a low of 13. So overall, a very beautiful weekend, and enjoy the sunshine.

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0: table away on CFR Y920. Well, I'm super excited that we're bringing this back, but it's the Harvest Lunch giveaway. Now, the Harvest Lunch is back. It's where we bring the food to the farmers. Now, harvest time's here, and if you'd like lunch for 10 from Boston Pizza, Portage delivered to your farm, you're in the right place. 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Now, it's our way of saying thank you to the hardworking farmers across the Central Plains who keep our communities fed. Now, fill out the form or nominate a farm that deserves a little extra recognition, and we may be on our way with some delicious food and a whole host of other prizes as well. 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
7: Mainly sunny today, a high of 24 and the humidex 26. Today's UV index is 6 or high. A clear sky tonight with some overnight fog patches and a low of 9. Tomorrow morning, fog patches lifting, then a partly sunny sky and 25 degrees. On Monday, a good chance of showers, high of 23. And then on Tuesday, we could see more rain with a high of 22. Current weather conditions can be found anytime on the Napa Auto Parts Portage or Prairie weather page. 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
1: That is 321 Brett Kissel on CFR Y920. Well, can we just slow down for a second? Because somehow back to school season is getting closer and closer. I know we don't want to hear it, really. And we're still in that summer mode. There's still barbecues to be had, sleepovers to be had, bonfires, beach days, pool days. But if you got kids like me, you're probably starting to notice the signs. School supplies are popping up in stores, backpacks are making their comeback, and we're slowly realizing, oh yeah, we're going to have to start setting that alarm again and getting back into routine. Don't panic just yet. There's still plenty of summer left. So soak it up, enjoy those sunny days, and make some memories. But as we get closer to back to school season, you're going to want to keep an eye on PortageOnline.com because we're bringing Classroom of the Month back and we'll be looking for September's Classroom of the Month.
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10: Mainly sunny today, a high of 24 and the humidex 26. Today's UV index is 6 or high. A clear sky tonight with some overnight fog patches and a low of 9. Tomorrow morning, fog patches lifting, then a partly sunny sky and 25 degrees. On Monday, a good chance of showers, high of 23. And then on Tuesday, we could see more rain with a high of 22. Current weather conditions can be found anytime on the Napa Auto Parts Portage or Prairie weather page. 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

0: on CFRY 920. And the Sunset Palliative Care Annual Rainbow Auction is going on. Now, you can get tickets on Monday morning starting at 7 in the morning at the Herman Prior Center. Now, there are 37 prizes to be won and 17 grand prizes to be won. And I caught up with Aldine Moroz the other day, and she was just saying how excited Sunset Palliative Care is that the community of Portage la Prairie has come out the first week that they've sold tickets in full force. She's just so thankful at all the people who've been so generous. And you can still get your tickets now. They're making these draws on Thursday. And she also said she's so incredibly grateful for the many, many different Portage la Prairie and surrounding area businesses who have really stepped up to make this auction what it is.
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1: I'm Judy Peters. Fog patches tonight with a low around 9 degrees. A look at your forecast after the news. A 25-year-old woman is dead following an ATV accident on Little Saskatchewan First Nation. Here's Portage Online's Marissa McFadden with more.
2: Gypsumville RCMP were called around 5:15 on Wednesday evening after the woman fell from an ATV and hit a gravel road. Police say she was a passenger and was not wearing a helmet. Efforts to revive her were unsuccessful and she died at the scene. The ATV driver, 31-year-old Mason Campbell of Little Saskatchewan First Nation, was arrested and faces charges of dangerous operation and impaired driving causing death. He remains in custody. For Portage Online News, I'm Marissa McFadden.
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3: 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Participants are learning how to turn an idea into a digital model. Jeffrey Arnett, programming assistant at the library, says 3D printing becomes more approachable when it's broken down into a digital space.
4: 3D printing is fascinating, and it is easy to learn as long as you break it down into the proper steps. So right now, here we are starting at step one. Step one, having the idea and learning how to put that idea into a digital space.
3: The workshop focuses on basic shapes, negative space, and learning how the software works. The library hopes participants will eventually be able to take their designs to a community partner to be physically printed. From Portage Online News, I'm Tristan Sokolowski.
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1: Mainly sunny today, a high of 24 and the humidex 26. Today's UV index is 6 or high. A clear sky tonight with some overnight fog patches and a low of 9. Tomorrow morning, fog patches lifting, then a partly sunny sky and 25 degrees. On Monday, a good chance of showers, high of 23. And then on Tuesday, we could see more rain with a high of 22. Current weather conditions can be found anytime on the Napa Auto Parts Portage or Prairie weather page. 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

jails are full, the factory's empty, mama's crying, young boy's dying, under that red, white, and blue still flying. Drop me off in Baltimore, where every other winter's got a plywood board, where dreams become

Stick That in Your Country Song, Eric Church on CFRY 920. Good afternoon. Brittany Boschman here with you till 4. Now, it's shaping up to be a beautiful summer day with plenty of sunshine and a high of 24 today. Now, it'll feel a little warmer with the humidex reaching 27. Now, the wind will pick up early this afternoon, becoming northerly at around 20 kilometers an hour with wind gusts up to 40. Now, that UV index is 6 today, which is considered high, so keep that sunscreen handy if you're heading outside. Now, tonight we'll stay clear with temperatures dropping to a cool 9 degrees. Looking ahead to tomorrow, more sunshine is on the way with a high of 25 and another clear night dipping

0: I Could Be Persuaded, Bella Mini Brothers on CFRY 920. Well, the Big Brothers, Big Sisters of Central Plains duck race is coming up on Thursday at 6 p.m. at Splash Island. Now, hundreds of little yellow ducks will hit the water slide before racing through the Lazy River to the finish line. Now, it's all to raise money for mentoring programs that connect young people with caring adult mentors. Now, tickets are $10, and each ticket gets you three number ducks in the race. And there are some pretty good prize money that is up for grabs. Now, $1,000 for first place, $500 for second, and $200 for third. Now, you can grab your tickets at the Portage La Prairie Regional Library, the Big Brothers Big Sisters office, or Taste of Spice. But don't wait. Ticket sales close Wednesday, August 26th at 4 p.m. And here's the best part. Well, you can go watch the whole race for free on Thursday. It only takes about 15 minutes. So come cheer on the ducks and support a great cause. And it's quite the sight to see all those ducks heading down the water slide.
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10: Mainly sunny today, a high of 24 and the humidex 26. Today's UV index is 6 or high. A clear sky tonight with some overnight fog patches and a low of 9. Tomorrow morning, fog patches lifting, then a partly sunny sky and 25 degrees. On Monday, a good chance of showers, high of 23. And then on Tuesday, we could see more rain with a high of 22. Current weather conditions can be found anytime on the Napa Auto Parts Portage of Prairie weather page. 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

0: 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Brittany Boschman here. And if you're looking for a fun way to spend your weekend, well, head to Arden for the 4th Annual White Mud Music Festival at Lansdowne Centennial Park. Now, it kicked off last night, but it's going on again today with great music from Hicktown and many, many more. 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Now, it's the 4th Annual White Mud Music Festival. 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
7: Mainly sunny today, a high of 24 and the humidex 26. Today's UV index is 6 or high. A clear sky tonight with some overnight fog patches and a low of 9. Tomorrow morning, fog patches lifting, then a partly sunny sky and 25 degrees. On Monday, a good chance of showers, high of 23. And then on Tuesday, we could see more rain with a high of 22. Current weather conditions can be found anytime on the Napa Auto Parts Portage or Prairie weather page. 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
1: The last of the Winfield Amateurs, Ray Griff on CFRY 920. Well, that's it for me today. I'm Brittany Botchman, back here tomorrow morning at 7 a.m. I hope you have a great rest of your day. Take it in, because it's going to be a beautiful evening and a much nicer day tomorrow.
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That was Raised by a Good Time by Stephen Lee Olson on CFRY. Well, good afternoon and welcome to your Saturday afternoon here on CFRY. Hopefully you've been enjoying the sunshine today because it's been a pretty nice one out there. There's lots happening in the area this weekend, and if you're looking for something to do tonight, there are still some good options. Over in Carberry, the Prairie Harvest Festival is into its evening programming, with the beer gardens underway and live music starting at 5 tonight. Meanwhile, here in Portage, there are plenty of things to look forward to as well, including the summer book sale at the Portage Regional Library. So whether you're staying close to home or heading out for a little road trip, we got your Saturday afternoon soundtrack covered. Here's Now That I'm On My Own by Farmer's Daughter.

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0: That was Let It Be You on CFRY. Well, here's your Saturday afternoon weather update. We had plenty of sunshine today with a high of 24 and the humidex making it feel like 27. The wind became northerly at around 20 kilometers an hour, gusting up to 40 early this afternoon. And the UV index is 6 or high. So if you've been outside enjoying the sunshine, hopefully you remembered the sunscreen. And tonight, skies will stay clear with temperatures dropping to a low of 9 degrees. So looking like a beautiful evening ahead. Just keep that in mind that warm summer afternoons can turn into pretty cool August nights, especially once the sun goes down. I'm Tristan Sokolowski, and let's keep it right here this evening for some more great music coming up in just a few minutes.
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5: A clear sky tonight with some overnight fog patches and a low of 9. Tomorrow morning, fog patches lifting, then a partly sunny sky and 25 degrees. On Monday, a good chance of showers, high of 23. And then on Tuesday, we could see more rain with a high of 22. Current weather conditions can be found anytime on the Napa Auto Parts Portage of Prairie weather page. 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

0: That was Blame It On Your Truck by Kira Isabella on CFRY. If you're thinking about heading west this evening, the Prairie Harvest Festival in Carberry is continuing tonight. The festival had a full day of activities, including the Main Street Market, food trucks, a kids zone, the Bubble Man, and an arm wrestling competition. Now the focus shifts into the evening with the beer gardens at the Legion and live music starting at 5 p.m., running until 11:30 tonight. So if you're up for a little drive and want to spend your Saturday night listening to the live music and enjoying the festival atmosphere, Carberry is the place to be.
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8: A clear sky tonight with some overnight fog patches and a low of 9. Tomorrow morning, fog patches lifting, then a partly sunny sky and 25 degrees. On Monday, a good chance of showers, high of 23. And then on Tuesday, we could see more rain with a high of 22. Current weather conditions can be found anytime on the Napa Auto Parts Portage or Prairie weather page. 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

0: That was Taking Back My Brave by Carolyn Dawn Johnson on CFRY. Here in Portage, the 48th Annual Summer Book Sale at the Regional Library is still running. 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There are thousands of items available for adults, children, and the young at heart, including some books, movies, magazines, and music. And you know how these things work. You walk in there thinking you're going to have a look, and suddenly you're carrying a stack of books around wondering where you're going to put them all. So if you love a good bargain and love books, it's definitely worth checking out.
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That was Marry Me Again on CFRY. Well, it's 5 o'clock and the evening is just getting started at the Prairie Harvest Festival in Carberry. The festival's live music gets underway now and continues until 11:30 tonight. There's also the beer gardens at the Legion, which have been open since 3 p.m. And it's been a full day of community activities, shopping, food, and family fun. And now the evening portion is ready to roll. So if you're looking for something to do tonight and don't mind making the drive to Carberry, this could be a great option. So grab some friends and enjoy some live music and make a night of it.

0: That was Only Here for a Little While by Billie Jean on CFRY. Well, it's Saturday evening, and I think this is probably the best part of the weekend. You made it through the busy part of the day. The errands are hopefully done, and now you get to decide what happens next. Maybe you're heading to Carberry for the Prairie Harvest Festival. Maybe you're staying home for a barbecue. Maybe you're meeting some friends somewhere, or maybe you're doing absolutely nothing. Whatever you got planned, though, I hope you enjoy it. Because before you know it, we're going to be talking about Sunday night and Monday morning again. And nobody wants to think about that just yet.
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10: A clear sky tonight with some overnight fog patches and a low of 9. Tomorrow morning, fog patches lifting, then a partly sunny sky and 25 degrees. On Monday, a good chance of showers, high of 23. And then on Tuesday, we could see more rain with a high of 22. Current weather conditions can be found anytime on the Napa Auto Parts Portage or Prairie weather page. 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
1: One, two, Tom is having fun.

0: That was I'm an Open Road on CFRY. Another Saturday evening weather update for you. Today was sunny with a high of 24 degrees and a humidex of 27. We had north wind around 20 kilometers an hour with gusts up to 40, and that UV index reached 6. So hopefully you've had some sunscreen on if you spent time outside this afternoon. And tonight's skies will remain clear with a low of 9 degrees, so this evening should be nice and comfortable, but it will get notably colder later tonight. If you're heading out for live music, a light jacket could become your best friend. I'm Tristan Sokolowski, and let's keep it right here this evening for some more great music coming up in just a few minutes.
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6: A clear sky tonight with some overnight fog patches and a low of 9. Tomorrow morning, fog patches lifting, then a partly sunny sky and 25 degrees. On Monday, a good chance of showers, high of 23. And then on Tuesday, we could see more rain with a high of 22. Current weather conditions can be found anytime on the Napa Auto Parts Portage or Prairie weather page. 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

0: That was She's Desire by Brett Kessel on CFRY. If you're heading to the Prairie Harvest Festival in Carberry tonight, the live music is now underway and will continue until 11:30. The beer gardens at the Legion are also open, so there's plenty of time to settle in and enjoy the evening. Earlier today, there were markets, food trucks, family activities, and entertainment, and now the festival is shifting into the evening atmosphere. It's a great opportunity to get out of town for a few hours, enjoy some live music, and support community events. And with a clear night ahead, it sounds like a pretty good Saturday night. But for now, let's keep it right here for some more great music on the way in just a few minutes.
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Honestly, it's a tough call. Luckily, you still got plenty of time to decide. Either way, just make sure you enjoy your Saturday. The weekend is short enough without spending it worrying about whether you made the right choice or not. But let's keep it right here while you think. For some more great music, here's Glory Train by Double Eagle Band.

0: That was Kissin' Angel Good Morning by Charlie Pride on CFRY. Well, there's something about late August that makes you want to squeeze every last bit out of summer. We're still getting warm, sunny days, but you can feel the season starting to change. The morning's getting a little cooler, the evenings arrive a little sooner, and suddenly people start talking about school and fall. So tonight, enjoy the summer while it's here. Sit outside, have a barbecue, take a walk, head to the Prairie Harvest Festival in Carberry, or spend some time with friends. There's still plenty of summer left. There is no need to rush into fall just yet.
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3: A clear sky tonight with some overnight fog patches and a low of 9. Tomorrow morning, fog patches lifting, then a partly sunny sky and 25 degrees. On Monday, a good chance of showers, high of 23. And then on Tuesday, we could see more rain with a high of 22. Current weather conditions can be found anytime on the Napa Auto Parts Portage or Prairie weather page. 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

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Standing there in your rear view, getting soaked to the bone.

0: That was I Got This by George Kenyon on CFRY. While the Prairie Harvest Festival in Carberry is still going strong, the live music continues until 11:30, so there's lots of time to catch some of the performances. The beer gardens at the Legion are also open, and the festival has been a full-day celebration featuring local shopping, food, family activities, and entertainment, and tonight is the perfect time to settle in and enjoy the music. So if you're looking for something different to do tonight, make the drive out to Carberry and check it out.
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4: A clear sky tonight with some overnight fog patches and a low of 9. Tomorrow morning, fog patches lifting, then a partly sunny sky and 25 degrees. On Monday, a good chance of showers, high of 23. And then on Tuesday, we could see more rain with a high of 22. Current weather conditions can be found anytime on the Napa Auto Parts Portage or Prairie weather page. 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

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Because, hey, it's called news, not olds. 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

0: That was Friends of Mine on CFRY. Well, that is going to do it for me this Saturday evening. Thank you so much for hanging out with me. Hopefully you got out and enjoyed some of the sunshine today, whether you were staying here in Portage or heading out to check out something like the Prairie Harvest Festival in Carberry. But there is still plenty happening left this weekend. So enjoy your Saturday night. Make the most of it. Weather-wise, we're looking at clear skies tonight with a low of 9 degrees. So it'll be a beautiful but cooler finish to the day. But I hope you guys enjoy the rest of your evening and keep it right here on CFRY.
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1: 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Walter Ostenek will help us start the show in a moment. The female beat coming up. It's Mark Morisseau getting things rolling tonight. The Plaza Polka. The CFRY Saturday Night Polka Party starts right now.